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0: Chris B here, just wandering in to interrupt proceedings on This Ear Wireless to tell you about the Retro Show on Sundays. It takes place between 3 and 5. Each hour starts with a little reminisce about a particular year, then we shall have Play One Gets One Free, with terms and conditions, because it's the wireless and makes it sound ever so good, you know. And there's no travel restrictions either, you don't even need a passport or anything like that, because we'll take a virtual wireless holiday. And we'll even play a tune that might make you want to throw your listening equipment against the wall. It's all there on Sunday between 3 and 5 at the Retro Show here on Erewash Sound. 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

0: 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All I want to do is see you. 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
3: From the Sky News Centre at 4. So Keir Starmer says Nigel Farage is wrong to say the reaction to the murder of 18-year-old Henry Novak should be one of rage. Hundreds of people joined a protest which turned violent in Southampton last night. The student was handcuffed, having been wrongly accused by his killer of racism in December. Labour's Jen Craft is his MP.
4: I think there was a number of people that have seen what happened to Henry, and instead of taking a step back and thinking, look, I'm in a position of power, I'm in a position of privilege, and I should use that to make sure that his family can get the answers that they need, they have used it for their own political purposes.
3: The US says it's carried out strikes on an island near the Strait of Hormuz to intercept multiple Iranian ballistic missiles and drones. America's Central Command says missiles fired at Kuwait and Bahrain didn't make it there, but Iran says it launched

0: attacks in response to US actions. Southwest Water insists it's brought in extra safeguards after being fined almost £2 million for drinking supply failures in Devon. Inspectors found a parasite from animal faeces got into the system in 2024. UK surgeons have issued a warning over people travelling abroad for leg lengthening surgery to make themselves taller. Experts say NHS hospitals are seeing patients require complex follow-up treatments. Professor Frank Smith from the Royal College of Surgeons.
1: It can be undertaken on specialist units with success, but there are significant risks if the patient doesn't know about the procedure, the unit or the surgeon. And in this particular paper, it was evident that all of the patients had not had information.
0: The King, Queen and Princess of Wales have met researchers, clinicians and volunteers at an event for Cancer Research UK. It's marked 125 years since it became a charity. And it's reported Andoni Iraola has made a verbal agreement with Liverpool to become the side's new head coach. That's the latest. I'm Laura Safe.
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1: 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Hope life is beautiful. You were the light for me to find my truth. I just wanna say thank you.

0: by Virgin Media O2. And a dolphin, fox and an owl are among animals that could appear on banknotes. The Bank of England wants people to give their views on a selection of wildlife native to the UK. That's the latest. I'm Laura Safe.
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1: GT Edwards Funeral Directors has served the community of Ilkeston and District for over 90 years. 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

0: What percentage of Brits would politely drink a poor cup of tea? 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

0: Mr. B here, just wandering in to interrupt proceedings on This Ear Wireless to tell you about the Retro Show on Sundays. It takes place between 3 and 5. Each hour starts with a little reminisce about a particular year, then we shall have Play One Gets One Free, with terms and conditions, because it's the wireless and makes it sound ever so good, you know. 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
3: From the Sky News Centre at 7. Protesters have pelted police with missiles in clashes close to where student Henry Novak was stabbed to death in Southampton in December. The 18-year-old was handcuffed as he lay dying after his attacker falsely claimed to have been racially abused. Reform UK leader Nigel Farage claims it's evidence of two-tier culture. The party's Home Affairs spokesperson, Zia Youssef, wouldn't say whether Mr. Farage had been in touch with the victim's family.
4: I haven't been, and I'm not going to comment on Nigel's confidential and private conversations. I don't think that that is appropriate. But my convictions around this issue and Nigel's convictions around this issue are around ensuring that we have one law for everybody.
3: Around one in 35 women who gave birth in England in the last year had a third or fourth degree tear, up by a quarter since 2021. Megan had one and says she did her own research on how to get better.
5: I wasn't told about how to recover from such a surgery and a tear. It took up to 9 months to feel physically back to normal. I feel like I missed out on the newborn stage with my son because I was so sad, so traumatized and in so much pain.
3: The US says it's carried out self-defense strikes on an island near the Strait of Hormuz to intercept Iranian missiles and drones. But Iran says it launched attacks in response to US actions. There are calls for repeat and excessive speeders to have technology fitted to their vehicles to stop them reoffending. The RAC's found more than 4,000 drivers have 12 or more penalty points for speeding offences and are still behind the wheel. It's claimed people are unintentionally spending around 4 years and 8 months over an average of a lifespan on their phones. A study suggests that's affecting our sleep, focus and mental well-being. And Harry Kane says his waxwork figure at London's Madame Tussauds is like looking in the mirror. The England captain says his eyes are so realistic. That's the latest. I'm Tanya Snuggs.
6: And Merewash and Tammy and Perry. A behaviour psychologist with a long-standing career in education has been appointed as Derbyshire County Council chairperson for the next year. Councillor Jodie Brown, who represents Long Eaton South, was appointed late last month and presented with a chain of office by the outgoing councillor Nick Adams. Along with new vice chair Rob Rooney, she will act as an ambassador for the county and a link between community bodies, charities and groups. She will also chair full council meetings. Councillor Brown described the new role as a great opportunity. An energy charity is supporting households affected by the energy price cap increase to 13%. The change from July the 1st means an added £221 on bills to around £1,870 per year for an average household. Charity Groundwork Five Counties is offering help through its Green Doctor Advice charity service, with a team of experts supporting thousands to save hundreds each year through funded home visits and bespoke advice. Debbie Parry said the common thread was an inability to afford bills or frustration with constantly changing costs. And crime prevention heroes across Derbyshire are celebrating a new funding boost to help double down on efforts to build safer and stronger communities. Representatives from 30 charities,

0: 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In Erewash, beneficiaries were CIC's Inside Community Project and Parkside High, who each received £5,000 in youth grant funding. There's more news online at erewashsound.com.
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0: After a mild, drier night with easing showers, variable amounts of cloud, clear spells and light winds and a bright start, rain spreading northeastwards by afternoon but with seasonably average temperatures. After an overnight low of 12 Celsius, a daytime high of 20 Celsius and the pollen will be moderate.
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6: It's 4 minutes past seven. A very good morning to you and welcome along. It is a Wednesday. It's the 3rd of June and it's me, Paul Stacey, with the Erewash Sound Breakfast Show. Hope you're doing fine and well this morning. A dry and bright start today. There is some cloud around though, first thing, and that means there could be more rain later. But for the moment, it's dry and mild. It's 13 degrees Celsius here at Erewash Sound HQ in Cotmoney. Lots to come on today's show. After eight, I'll be talking to my guest, Kat Russell from Erewash Voluntary Action. We'll be talking about a celebration event taking place for volunteers over the weekend. More on that to come after 8 today. Travel news in the next 15 minutes. Let's start today's show with Casey and the Sunshine Band.
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Casey and the Sunshine Band. That's the way I like it. Getting a Wednesday morning, the 3rd of June, underway on the Erewash Sound Breakfast Show. A very good morning to you then. It's me, Paul Stacey, with you. For the moment, for a dry start to the day today, it is a bit cloudy, but there is sunshine breaking through and it's dry and it's mild. That'll do for the moment because I don't think it's going to last today. It's currently 13 degrees Celsius here at Erewash Sound HQ in Cotmanay. But I do hope you're well. Hope you had a great day yesterday for your Tuesday, whatever it was you were getting up to. For me then, a busy first day back at the day job yesterday. It did mean that going out for a run didn't happen until around tea time yesterday. However, I think I did manage to get out in the dry yesterday. In fact, it was actually quite sunny. I had my sunglasses on yesterday. So I did manage to get out eventually yesterday, albeit, like I say, end of the day. But got out to get some fresh air and exercise. Went over to Attenborough Nature Reserve and back to Long Eaton yesterday. So that was rather nice to get that squeezed in. And then important jobs to sort out yesterday. I had to sort out the roots of my hair. Yeah, I am definitely not a natural blonde. My hair grows very fast, so if I'm keeping it blonde, sort that out. And I go for a haircut today to go and get all nicely tidied up. But, you know, that was where I was yesterday. Otherwise, a relaxing evening at home. And here I am back with you once again for your Wednesday morning. And, of course, if you want to drop me a line today, let me know what you've been up to, what you've got planned. 88440 is my text number. Start your message with the word Erewash. And, of course, you'll find me on the socials. I am at Erewash Sound. So what have we got on today's show? Well, after 8 o'clock, we'll be talking about the community celebration event that's taking place this weekend. It's been organised by Erewash Voluntary Action to mark the end of Volunteers Week. My guest, Kat Russell, will be on the line to talk about that in more detail. That's after 8 today on the show. Also, as well, we've got my record of the week. That's the new one from The Script. Our retro chart is back to 1994 for our number 3 single on the countdown. And, of course, I've got all the latest news, sport and travel updates to get you on your way this morning. So first check of the travel news, that's on the way in just a moment after music from In Excess. This is New Sensation on Erewash Sounds.

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0: It's 14 minutes past seven. First check of the travel news this morning. Now, in Long Eaton Town Centre, there are narrower lanes around the marketplace in Long Eaton. That's all in place from this morning as High Street improvement works get underway as part of the Long Eaton Town deal. Businesses do remain open as usual and no travel delays to report, but you might notice things looking a bit different as you head through the marketplace in Long Eaton this morning. Other than that, though, out on the roads, things are looking pretty good first thing this morning. And on the rails, trains departing on time out of Long Eaton and Ilkeston stations in the next hour. That is what I have for the moment. If you can update me, any issues I'm not reporting, 88 440 is my text number. Start your message with the word Erewash, or you can pick up the phone, 0115 930 3450, as long as it is safe and legal to do so. I'll get you more travel news in half an hour.

0: You know something, I've only seen one of his sets live once, but I don't think I've ever seen a DJ smile as much as DJ Sammy. Such a cheeky, happy chap. DJ Sammy and your new featuring dude, that is heaven for a Wednesday morning on the Erewash Sound Breakfast Show. Still to come then, after 8 today, I'll be finding out more about the community celebration event taking place this weekend in Long Eaton, all to mark the end of Volunteers Week. My guest this morning, Kat Russell from Erewash Voluntary Action, will be on the line after 8 today to find out more about what's in store. And before 7:30, we'll take a look at what's making the front pages of this morning's newspapers, and music from Roxette plays on the way for you next.
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It's Roxette, It Must Have Been Love on Erewash Sound. Some Harry Styles to play in just a moment. First though, 26 minutes past 7 and a look at what's making the front pages of this morning's newspapers. And the fallout following the murder of Henry Nowak dominates the front pages. The Sun says one of the officers involved in his arrest as the student lay dying has quit following the release of body cam footage. Home Secretary Shabana Mahmood has promised answers to the family of the murdered 18-year-old and appealed for calm. That is in the Daily Mirror. Conservative leader Kemi Badenoch has compared his death to the murder of Stephen Lawrence in an exclusive for the Daily Mail. The Conservative leader's reaction to comments made by Nigel Farage over the killing makes the front page of the Daily Express. The Times reports police guidance on the treatment of people from ethnic minorities is now going to be reviewed. The Daily Telegraph says police are facing calls to drop race bias policies. Officers' treatment of Henry Nowak as he lay dying has outraged the nation, according to the Daily Star. The Eye leads on protesters surrounding a police station in Southampton. The Guardian reports politicians and community leaders are joining the student's family in calling for calm amid fears his death is being used to stoke racist resentment. And the Financial Times features a different story this morning, reporting that the US is discussing whether to deploy nuclear weapons in additional European NATO states. That is how things are looking on the front pages of the morning's papers. As ever, if you've got any thoughts, any comments this morning, you can drop me an email via the website over at erewashsound.com. On the way, after 7:30, we'll recap the morning's main national news and sport headlines. And if you fancy going to see Gardeners World live over in Birmingham, details of how you can win yourself tickets in just a moment after Harry Styles' American Girls on Erewash Sound.

0: 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Get involved and good luck. It is a Wednesday morning with me, Paul, still to come. We'll check the travel news in the next 15 minutes, and Bronski Beat plays for you next.
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0: The latest news headlines at 7:33. Protesters have clashed with riot police close to the scene of Henry Nowak's murder in Southampton, with the Home Secretary accusing demonstrators of hijacking a tragedy. The student's death has sparked anger after the 18-year-old was handcuffed by officers as he lay dying because of a false racism accusation made by his attacker. A rising number of women are suffering injuries in childbirth. One in 35 new mums experienced a third or fourth degree tear in the last 12 months. That is up 25% in 5 years. The US has confirmed it's carried out strikes after explosions on an Iranian island. America says it was in response to attempted attacks by Iran across the Middle East. Hedgehogs, woodpeckers and bumblebees are among creatures shortlisted to appear on future banknotes. The Bank of England's giving us a month to have a say on wildlife that should feature in new designs. And how long have you spent scrolling on your phone this morning? A Virgin Media O2 study suggests the average person will spend more than 4.5 years of their life unintentionally scrolling on their phone.
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3: It's reported Liverpool have reached a verbal agreement with Andoni Iraola to become their new head coach. The former Bournemouth boss is set to replace the sacked Arne Slot at Anfield. A formal announcement will be made in the coming days, with the Spaniard signing a 2-year contract. Marco Silva is expected to join Benfica after confirming he'll leave Fulham this summer after 5 years in charge. The Portuguese coach led the London club to promotion in 2022 and established them as a Premier League side during his time at Craven Cottage. Jordan Henderson says he never gave up hope of playing in a fourth World Cup with England. The 35-year-old has been included in the squad for the upcoming tournament in North America after helping Brentford to a 9th-place Premier League finish. Henderson's had a turbulent few years, which included time playing in Saudi Arabia and the Netherlands.
4: Of course, the last few years has been a bit of a roller coaster, to say the least. Yeah, but I've worked very hard for the last few years to be in this position, and made a lot of sacrifice, and I'm just very grateful and honoured to be here and be a part of it.
3: Lewis Kumas scored his first goal for Wales as they drew 1-1 with Ghana in their friendly in Cardiff. The Liverpool youngster headed the equaliser late into stoppage time. The visitors are in England's group at the World Cup. Cricket and England ended their preparations for the upcoming Women's T20 World Cup with a record-breaking 6-wicket win over India. They completed their highest successful run chase on home soil as they chased down 180 in Taunton to seal a 2-1 series victory. Alice Capesey led the way with a superb 82 off 42 balls, while Heather Knight added 70 as they shared a match-winning stand of 137 runs. And Alexander Zverev cemented his status as French Open favourite by ending the challenge of teenager rapper Hodar in the quarterfinals. The German eased to a straight sets victory. Jakub Mensik also progressed. He beat Joao Fonseca in straight sets. World number one Arina Sabalenka continues her bid for a first Roland Garros title this afternoon. She faces 25th seed Diana Schneider in the last eight.
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0: Such an epic tune from 1984. That is Bronski Beat and Small Town Boy on the Erewash Sound Breakfast Show. I'd like to say a very good morning to the team at David Williams Samson Ceramics at Long Eaton Art Room on Lime Grove. Now, David Williams Samson Ceramics are a member of the Erewash Sound 100 Club Business Directory. 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It is a Wednesday morning. It's me, Paul, with you. Still to come then on the show after 8, we're finding out more about the community celebration event taking place this weekend in Long Eaton. Kat Russell from Erewash Voluntary Action is my guest to explain more after 8 today. Before 8, we'll see what's happening around the local area. We'll get a check of the latest travel news, and music from Diana Ross plays for you next.
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0: Ross and the Supremes. That is Stop in the Name of Love on Erewash Sound. I've got music from John Cicada to play in a moment.
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0: 7:49, an update to the travel news. On the A610 heading Nottingham bound, there is congestion heading out to the M1 at Junction 26. On the A50, the slow moving traffic from Junction 1 at Sawley out to the M1 at 24A. Bostock's Lane in Long Eaton, traffic is queuing heading up to the M1 and A52 island. And there are narrower lanes around the marketplace in Long Eaton from this morning. That's as High Street improvement works get underway as part of the Long Eaton town deal. Businesses do remain open as usual and no travel delays to report at the moment around the town centre in Long Eaton. On the rails, trains departing on time out of Long Eaton and Ilkeston stations in the next hour. That is what I have for the moment. If you can update me any issues I'm not reporting, 88 440 is my text number. Start your message with the word Erewash, or you can pick up the phone 0115 930 3450, as long as it is safe and legal to do so. More travel news to come in around about half an hour's time. Now on Erewash Sound, this is John Cicada and Just Another Day.

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Right, then, music on the way from Taylor Swift in just a moment. First, though, 7:54, and a look at what's happening on your doorstep in and around the local area. And over on Facebook, the First Sawley Scout Group, Philip Jackson, has been sharing a huge thank you to the White Lion at Sawley for their generous donation from Ali Morell at the White Lion. That generous donation towards their fundraising efforts to purchase the land for the new Scout Hut over in Sawley, that community facility that will also be the home to the First Sawley Scout Group. That's what all the fundraising is underway for at the moment. They have the fun day over the bank holiday weekend. That's all contributing towards the fundraising efforts. And if you'd like to show your support for them this weekend, they're holding a coffee morning at St Lawrence's Church in Long Eaton. That is this Saturday from 10 until 2. They've got a plant sale, a cake sale, bric-a-brac and bookstall as well. So if you want to go along and show your support for their fundraising efforts for the First Sawley Scout Group, we're raising money then for their new Scout Hut build and community facility over in Sawley. St Lawrence's Church in Long Eaton is where you'll find them for the coffee morning between 10 and 2. Details about that and lots more local events on the What's On pages of our website over at errolwashsound.com. 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

0: Taylor Swift and the Fate of Ophelia on Erewash Sound. It is a Wednesday morning. It's me, Paul, with you. Still to come then, after 8 today, we're finding out more about the community celebration event taking place in Longeaton this weekend. My guest, Kat Russell from Erewash Voluntary Action, will be on the line to explain more very shortly. We'll get a check of the latest travel news in the next 15 minutes, and we've got my record of the week in the next hour from the script as well. All of that still to come right after the latest news and sport headlines. The time is 8 o'clock.
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4: Two people have been arrested after clashes with police in Southampton, close to where a student was stabbed to death. 18-year-old Henry Novak was attacked last December, but died in police handcuffs after his killer falsely claimed to have been racially abused. The Home Secretary's accused protesters of hijacking a tragedy is the policing minister, Sarah Jones.
5: This is one of those moments where the country is saying this feels very wrong, something needs to happen, but we must let the investigation happen to get to the bottom of it and to understand so that we can learn the right lessons.
4: The number of women suffering third or fourth degree tears during childbirth has increased by a quarter in 5 years. NHS data shows around one in 35 women who gave birth in England in the last year had one and usually required surgery. It happened to Megan, who says the traumas had lasting effects.
6: It can be really lonely and really traumatising, and just to have that humanity and somebody just ask if you're okay and what they can do for you next and explain what's happening to you at the time, just to be treated like a human.
4: England's chief midwifery officer says new clinical standards are being introduced. The US has confirmed it's carried out strikes after explosions on an Iranian island. America says it was in response to attempted attacks by Iran across the Middle East. People in the UK are likely to spend more than 4.5 years of their lives unintentionally using their phones. Research by Virgin Media O2 is warning that could be impacting our sleep, focus and well-being. A study claims doing 90 minutes to 2 hours of weights per week can cut the risk of an early death. It suggested those who regularly do resistance training lower the chance by 13%. And hedgehogs, woodpeckers and bumblebees are among creatures shortlisted to appear on future banknotes. The Bank of England's giving us a month to have a say on wildlife that should feature in new designs. That's the latest. I'm Tanya Snugs.
7: And from Erewash Sound, I'm Ian Perry. A behaviour psychologist with a long-standing career in education has been appointed as Derbyshire County Council chairperson for the next year. Councillor Jodie Brown, who represents Longeaton South, was appointed late last month and presented with a chain of office by the outgoing councillor, Nick Adams. Along with new vice-chair Rob Rini, she will act as an ambassador for the county and a link between community bodies, charities and groups. She will also chair full council meetings. Councillor Brown described the new role as a great opportunity. An energy charity is supporting households affected by the energy price cap increase to 13%. The change from July the 1st means an added £221 on bills to around £1,870 per year for an average household. Charity Groundwork Five Counties is offering help through its Green Doctor Advice charity service, with a team of experts supporting thousands to save hundreds each year through funded home visits and bespoke advice. Debbie Parry said the common thread was an inability to afford bills or frustration with constantly changing costs. And crime prevention heroes across Derbyshire are celebrating a new funding boost to help double down on efforts to build safer and stronger communities. Representatives from 30 charities, community groups and voluntary organisations were recently invited to police headquarters in Ripley as special guests of Deputy PCC Dr Fatima Eltonay to formally recognise achievements as part of the Safer and Stronger Communities Fund. In Erewash, beneficiaries were CICs, Inside Community Project and Parkside High, who each received £5,000 in youth grant funding. There's more news online at erewashsound.com.
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7: After a mild, drier night with easing showers,

0: variable amounts of cloud, clear spells and light winds and a bright start. Rain spreading northeastwards by afternoon, but with seasonably average temperatures. After an overnight low of 12 Celsius, a daytime high of 20 Celsius, and the pollen will be moderate.
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5: It's 4 minutes past eight. A very good morning to you and welcome along. It is a Wednesday. It's the 3rd of June and it's me, Paul Stacey, with the Erewash Sound Breakfast Show. Hope you're doing fine and well this morning. Bit of a grey start to the day today. There is some drizzle around as well, but it's mild. It's 14 degrees Celsius right now over in Brixton. Lots to come on today's show. Our retro charts back to 1994 after nine. I've got my record of the week to play from the script and very shortly we'll get a check of the latest travel news. Before that though, I'll be catching up with my guest this morning, Kat Russell from Erewash Voluntary Action, as we look at a community celebration event taking place this weekend. More on that after music from Olivia Dean.
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0: to Lydia Dean, Man I Need, on the Erewash Sound Breakfast Show. Music from Ace of Base to come in just a moment. First though, 8 minutes past eight for your Wednesday morning. We're looking ahead then to a community celebration event taking place this weekend. And to find out more about what it's all about, I'm joined now on the line by Kat Russell from Erewash Voluntary Action. Morning, Kat.
1: Morning.
0: Morning, thank you for joining us on the show today. So, Kat, this week then is going to be a busy week for you then, because it is Volunteers Week this week.
1: Absolutely, yes. Yeah. So, it is, as a lot of our volunteers will hopefully know by now, 1st of June always marks, sorry, the first week of June always marks National Volunteers Week. So it's a great opportunity to thank all of our volunteers and any volunteers across the counties and across the boundaries for everything that they do. Without their work, we absolutely couldn't do what we do and help so many vulnerable people in the area.
0: And I know when we've spoken before, I mean, the breadth of people who are volunteering and the kind of roles they undertake is really vast. So, I mean, in terms of, you know, the idea of an event to celebrate volunteers, I mean, where did this all come about from?
1: So, to be fair, it was something probably about a couple of years ago that I felt it would be a really, really lovely opportunity to really showcase what volunteering is and bring everybody together in a nice sort of family friendly way and make it a community celebration event. So we it was sort of a couple of years in the making. We did the first one last year and to sort of, I suppose, test the water a little bit. Seemed to go pretty well. We've had a few hitches with the weather here or there, but no, we decided to go again. We felt it was a really good way you know, to just bring everybody together, but not only to say a huge thank you to all the volunteers, but also to showcase anybody else out there that might want to volunteer and let them know what's out there.
0: And I guess that's really a part of what an event like this can do, is that when you've got volunteers who are there, you know, as part of the event, is that they can talk about it from their own experiences about, you know, what it is that they do, you know, that keeps them volunteering.
1: Absolutely. Yeah, it's a really, really lovely way to sort of just as I said, bring everybody together really, and bring those new and old volunteers together really. I know we do that through our monthly coffee mornings. In fact, we've got our Ilkeston one today at 10:30, so I'll be going over to Ilkeston shortly to go and set up for that. But we just felt this was a really nice celebration event, and it isn't just for volunteers, it's for absolutely everybody. It's very family friendly. We've got entertainment on, we've got stalls with lots of different activities, loads of things for kids. It should be a good day.
0: Excellent. And I know last year you held your first event over at the Long Eaton Rugby Club over on West Park, and
1: yeah.
0: And I'm guessing that's where you're off to again this year.
1: Exactly, yes, yeah. So they're fantastic hosts, and the space is just amazing. We're trying a slightly different part of the rugby club this time, so we should be a bit more visible to the area. So if you're looking from sort of leisure centre end of West Park, or if you're even at the other end, you'll certainly be able to hear us, if not if not see us. You know, and it is absolutely, it's a free event. Everybody's welcome, so if you do hear us or you fancy coming along, we have also got a contingency plan as well, so if we do happen to get a lot of rain on Saturday, we have got the opportunity to move everything inside, so it will still go ahead either way.
0: Excellent. Well, we are willing along the good weather for you, because at this time of the year you'd like to hope you could book it in, but sadly that's not always the case, is it?
1: Yeah, as I said, last year we had very windy weather and we did get rained off at the last hour, but we managed to get everything else sort of crammed in the day. So we're hoping if we can just have some consistent dry weather at least, that would be absolutely brilliant. And it just means that we can spread out outside and we can just make sure everybody can, you know, put their activities on and showcase everything and not feel like they're sort of all squished in. But either way, we will go ahead.
0: Excellent. And obviously you mentioned it's open, you know, to everyone to go along, and I'm guessing that means there's going to be lots of activities, you know, sort of to keep the kids entertained as well throughout the event.
1: Absolutely. I mean, we've got wrestlers coming, in, we've got bands, we've got choirs, we've even got belly dancing and line dancing going on, and then the stalls themselves have got lots of taster sessions. So I think we've got some tennis going on, we've got Tai Chi, there's some kids entertainment going on as well. That's the Magic It CIC, so they're providing some little mini shows and little bits of entertainment for the kids, and lots of craft activities as well. So it should be a really nice sort of mixed day and something for everybody. And of course the rugby club are putting on their excellent bar and food as well, so we've got an ice cream van.
0: Fantastic. Well, it sounds like it's going to be a great day on Saturday. Like I say, we're really willing the weather along for you with it. So just to recap on timings though, Kat, so when's the event taking place?
1: Okay, so we kick off at 11 o'clock. The mayor's coming to open up for us, so to do an official opening. The entertainment side of things will start around 12 o'clock, but we'll have music and all sorts going on for the first hour. And then we're aiming to finish about 4 o'clock. Hopefully, weather permitting, it holds out for us.
0: Well, so we're definitely willing that along for you. Obviously, it's a great event. So a great success last year, and bringing the event back again this year. I'm guessing you'd love to see some new faces come along this year as well.
1: Oh yeah, it'd be absolutely lovely. If we can, I mean, we to be fair, we had a really good crowd last year. We had lots of people come to see us, but it's always lovely to see new faces and have those really good conversations with, the public about the reasons why we're doing it, but also just to have fun and just to enjoy yourselves, but hopefully pick up some really vital information as well along the way.
0: Fantastic stuff. Well, so we'll get all of those details onto our website too, on the What's On pages of arrowwashsound.com. But just before you go, Kat, if people can't make it to the event but they want to find out more about volunteering, what's the best ways that they can do that with you?
1: They can contact us directly. We do have a website. So if they go onto our webpage, there is a volunteering page on there, and they can contact us through there, or they can just pop into the centre. So we're based in Long Eaton, not far off the main road. So if you sort of turn down by the Sportsman pub, you'll see us. We're on Granville Avenue. Or you can give us a call or email. So either way, you can get through to us relatively easily. And we can absolutely tell you lots more. As I said, we do have our monthly volunteer coffee mornings as well. So the Long Eaton one runs at our centre. That's the third Monday of the month, 10:30 till 12:30. And then we have just recently this year opened an Ilkeston one, and that's a direct help and advice at the bottom of Bath Street. So it's opposite the Coffee Bean Cafe. And again, it's the same time. So they're just drop-ins. Again, you can pop in, come and have a cuppa and some biscuits with us, and come and have a chat about volunteering.
0: It all sounds absolutely fabulous. And I say, a great event this week, to mark the end of Volunteers Week. Just leave it to say thank you very much to my guest this morning, Volunteer Centre Manager at Erewash Voluntary Action, Kat Russell. Thank you for joining us on the show today.
1: Thanks very much, Paul.
0: It is the Erewash Sound Breakfast Show. It's me, Paul, with you. We'll get a check of the latest travel news in just a moment after music from Ace of Base. This is All That She Wants on Erewash Sound.

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0: It's 20 past eight, time for an update to the travel news. Quarry Hill Road in Ilkeston. There are queues heading up towards the Bull's Head at Little Hallam Hill. Town Street in Sandyacre, some long queues heading up to the crossroads with Derby Road. Bostock's Lane in Long Eaton, queuing traffic up towards the M1 and A52 Island. Traffic is heavy along Petersham Road, back to the Woolsthorpe Island. Derby Road in Long Eaton, there's heavy traffic from the Woolsthorpe Island heading towards the Green into the town centre. Also remaining busy on Nottingham Road from the Green, heading out towards Station Road. Tamworth Road in Sawley, traffic is slow from Wilne Road, heading towards the railway station. On the A50, there is slow-moving traffic from Junction 1 for Sawley, out to the M1 at 24A. And there are narrower lanes around the marketplace in Long Eaton from this morning. That is as High Street improvement works get underway as part of the Long Eaton town deal. Businesses do remain open as usual, but around the marketplace itself, no current delays at the moment in Long Eaton town centre. On the rails, trains departing on time out of Long Eaton and Ilkeston stations in the next hour. That is what I have for the moment. If you can update me, any issues I'm not reporting, 88 440 is my text number. Start your message with the word Erewash, or you can pick up the phone, 0115 930 3450, as long as it is safe and legal to do so. We'll get you more travel news on the way in around about half an hour's time. Still to come this morning, we'll take a look at more of what's happening on your doorstep around the local area, and we'll get the Rubettes on for you next.
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It's the Rubettes and Sugar Baby Love on Erewash Sound. I've got some Bryan Adams to play in just a moment. First though, 8:26 and a look at what's happening around the local area. And if you're looking for something a little different to do this weekend, one of our Erewash Sound 100 Club Business Directory members, Ilkeston's Creative Hive, they're hosting another of their popular craft fairs this coming Sunday. It's over at Trowell Parish Hall from 1 until 4 and the event features a wide range of local makers and small businesses with stalls including Teddy Tales, Dawn Till Dusk Alchemy, Jilly's Craft Goodies and many more. There's also refreshments from Bumblebee's Bakes and there's free parking, free entry and a venue that is fully accessible. And if you take the children along to the play area just behind the hall as well. It's a great opportunity to support local creatives, to pick up a unique gift or simply enjoy a browse and a chat. That is Ilkeston's Creative Hive, their next craft fair this coming Sunday over at Trowell Parish Hall. For more information, you can simply head to the What's On pages of our website over at erewashsound.com. And don't forget, if you do go along, let them know that Erewash Sound sent you. They always love to know how you found out about the events. Tell them that Erewash Sound sent you and go and have a lovely time at the craft fair this coming Sunday. We're going to recap the morning's main national news and sport headlines in a moment after Bryan Adams. Now, this is Run To You.

0: It's Brian Adams on the Erewash Sound Breakfast Show. It is a Wednesday morning. It's me, Paul, with you still to come then. We'll check the latest travel news in the next 15 minutes and music from Busted plays on the way for you next.
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0: 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Two people have been arrested after unrest in Southampton over the killing of an 18-year-old student. Henry Nowak died last December while he was handcuffed after being wrongly accused of racism by his attacker. The Home Secretary's accused protesters of hijacking a tragedy. Around one in 35 women who gave birth in England over the past 12 months suffered a third or fourth degree tear, an increase of a quarter in 5 years. The chief midwifery officer says new standards are being introduced. The US says it carried out self-defense strikes on an island near to the Strait of Hormuz. America's Central Command says it was in response to attempted attacks by Iran across the region. And the RAC says around 4,000 motorists have 12 or more penalty points for speeding and are still driving. The group wants repeat offenders to have anti-speed technology fitted to their vehicles.
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3: It's reported Liverpool have reached a verbal agreement with Andoni Iraola to become their new head coach. The former Bournemouth boss is set to replace the sacked Arne Slot at Anfield. A formal announcement will be made in the coming days, with the Spaniard signing a two-year contract. Marco Silva is expected to join Benfica after confirming he'll leave Fulham this summer after 5 years in charge. The Portuguese coach led the London club to promotion in 2022 and established them as a Premier League side during his time at Craven Cottage. Jordan Henderson says he never gave up hope of playing in a fourth World Cup with England. The 35-year-old has been included in the squad for the upcoming tournament in North America after helping Brentford to a ninth-place Premier League finish. Henderson's had a turbulent few years, which included time playing in Saudi Arabia and the Netherlands.
4: Of course, the last few years has been a bit of a roller coaster, to say the least, but I've worked very hard for the last few years to be in this position and made a lot of sacrifice, and I'm just very grateful and honoured to be here and be a part of it.
3: Lewis Kumas scored his first goal for Wales as they drew 1-1 with Ghana in their friendly in Cardiff. The Liverpool youngster headed the equaliser late into stoppage time. The visitors are in England's group at the World Cup. Cricket and England ended their preparations for the upcoming Women's T20 World Cup with a record-breaking 6-wicket win over India. They completed their highest successful run chase on home soil as they chased down 180 in Taunton to seal a 2-1 series victory. Alice Capesey led the way with a superb 82 off 42 balls, while Heather Knight added 70 as they shared a match-winning stand of 137 runs. And Alexander Zverev cemented his status as French Open favourite by ending the challenge of teenager Rafa Hodar in the quarterfinals, the German eased to a straight sets victory. Jakub Mensik also progressed. He beat João Fonseca in straight sets. World number one Aryna Sabalenka continues her bid for a first Roland Garros title this afternoon. She faces 25th seed Diana Schneider in the last eight.
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That is Busted and Year 3000 on the Errolwash Sound Breakfast Show. We'd just like to say a very good morning to the team at Cafe at Castlefield on High Lane East in West Hallam. Now, Cafe at Castlefield, they are a member of the Errolwash Sound 100 Club Business Directory. 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

0: Bobby Brown and To Complay That Game on the Erewash Sound Breakfast Show. It is a Wednesday morning. It's me, Paul, with you a bit until Emma Duffy takes over with your happy half hour, putting a smile onto your face, getting your workday morning firmly underway. Before we wrap up on today's show, our retro chart takes us back to 1994 as we get you our number three single on the countdown. Before nine, we'll take a look at more of what's happening on your doorstep around the local area. We'll get a check of the latest travel news after my record of the week, New From The Script, plays for you next.
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0: ahead of new album The User's Guide to Being Human. The single was inspired by American President Roosevelt's speech that celebrated those who dare to step into the arena, embracing risk and failure while others watch from the sidelines. That then is my record of the week. New from The Script is called Man in the Arena, and we'll play it again on tomorrow's Erewash Sound Breakfast Show.
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0: It's 8:47, an update of the travel news. Bostock's Lane in Long Eaton, there is queue in traffic heading up towards the M1 and A52 Island. Derby Road in Long Eaton, there's heavy traffic from the Wilsthorpe Island heading towards the Green, also remaining busy on Nottingham Road, leaving the Green out towards Station Road. Tamworth Road in Sawley, that remains busy from Draycott Road heading towards the railway station, and there are narrower lanes around the marketplace in Long Eaton from this morning as High Street improvement works get underway as part of the Long Eaton town deal. Businesses do remain open as usual, however there are some slight delays heading into Long Eaton town centre from the library on Tamworth Road. On the rails, trains departing on time out of Long Eaton and Ilkeston stations in the next hour. That is what I have for the moment. If you can update me any issues I'm not reporting, 88 440 is my text number, starting your message with the word Erewash, or you can pick up the phone 0115 930 3450, as long as it's safe and legal to do so. Final check of the travel news this morning in around about 20 minutes time. Now on Erewash Sound, the Brothers Johnson, this is Stomp.

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Book your hearing assessment today with the team in store or call 0115 946 0450. Right then, I've got music from the Kinks to play for you in just a moment. First out, 8:52, and a quick look at what's happening on your doorstep in and around the local area. And if you fancy getting out for a stroll tomorrow, you can really stretch the legs with the Erewash Walking Group. They go out on 3 mile walks on average and start at Ilkeston Library and finish at the Erewash Museum. That's where you can stop for a tea and a chat. So they'll be going out tomorrow then around 10 a.m. So if you want to go along, meet at Ilkeston Library and you can finish over at the Erewash Museum for a tea and a chat. That is taking place tomorrow and each Thursday, absolutely free of charge. That is the Erewash Walking Group meeting at Ilkeston Library. Details about that and lots more local events on the What's On pages of our website over at erewashsound.com. Heading up to the news at 9, I've got Alicia's Attic to play after this from the Kinks. Now, this is All Day and All of the Night.

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4: From the Sky News Centre at 9. Two people have been arrested after unrest in Southampton over the killing of 18-year-old student Henry Novak. The 18-year-old died last December while he was handcuffed after being wrongly accused of racism by his attacker, who stabbed him 5 times. The Home Secretary has accused protesters of hijacking a tragedy. Dal Babu, a former chief superintendent at the Met Police, wants lessons to be learned.
5: Not to take things at face value, not just because somebody says that this is a racist incident, assume that the person who makes the allegation is correct. You still have to investigate it.
4: There are calls for the government to have a maternity commissioner after a rise in the number of women in England experiencing serious tears when giving birth. NHS figures reveal 1 in 35 had one in the last year, up a quarter since 2021. Theo Clarks, a former MP who chaired the birth trauma inquiry and experienced it herself, she says there's a postcode lottery when it comes to maternity care.
6: Depending on where you currently give birth, you will actually receive a different level of care. And that's something that I wrote to the previous Prime Minister and asked them to address by launching a national maternity strategy. And I find it quite frankly outrageous that the current government hasn't implemented that when they've had every opportunity to do so.
4: The US says it's carried out self-defence strikes on an island near the Strait of Hormuz. Officials claim it was in response to attempted attacks by Iran across the region. The RAC says around 4,000 motorists have 12 or more penalty points for speeding and are still driving. The group wants repeat offenders to have anti-speed technology fitted to their vehicles. Liverpool and Andoni Iraola are understood to have reached a verbal agreement for the Spaniard to become the club's new head coach. The former Bournemouth boss will replace Arne Slot. And Italian chef Giorgio Locatelli has announced he's the new judge on Celebrity MasterChef. The 63-year-old joins restaurant critic Grace Dent following the sacking of John Turode. That's the latest. I'm Tanya Smith.
7: And Merewash Sound, I'm Ian Perry. A behaviour psychologist with a long-standing career in education has been appointed as Derbyshire County Council chairperson for the next year. Councillor Jodie Brown, who represents Long Eaton South, was appointed late last month and presented with a chain of office by the outgoing councillor Nick Adams. Along with new vice chair Rob Reaney, she will act as an ambassador for the county and a link between community bodies, charities and groups. She will also chair full council meetings. Councillor Brown described the new role as a great opportunity. An energy charity is supporting households affected by the energy price cap increase to 13%. The change from July the 1st means an added £221 on bills to around £1,870 per year for an average household. Charity Groundwork Five Counties is offering help through its Green Doctor Advice charity service, with a team of experts supporting thousands to save hundreds each year through funded home visits and bespoke advice. Debbie Parry said the common thread was an inability to afford bills or frustration with constantly changing costs. And crime prevention heroes across Derbyshire are celebrating a new funding boost to help double down on efforts to build safer and stronger communities. Representatives from 30 charities, community groups and voluntary organisations were recently invited to police headquarters in Ripley as special guests of Deputy PCC Dr Fatima Eltonay to formally recognise achievements as part of the Safer and Stronger Communities Fund. In Erewash, beneficiaries were CIC's Inside Community Project and Parkside High, who each received £5,000 in youth grant funding. 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
7: After a mild, drier night with easing showers, variable amounts of cloud, clear spells and light winds and a bright start, rain spreading northeastwards by afternoon but with seasonably average temperatures. After an overnight low of 12 Celsius, a daytime high of 20 Celsius and the pollen will be moderate.
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0: It's 4 minutes past nine. A very good morning to you and welcome along. It is the final half an hour of the Erewash Sound Breakfast Show, but it's your Wednesday, the 3rd of June. It's me, Paul Stacey, with you through until 9.30. That is when Emma Duff is here with your happy half hour, putting a smile onto your face, getting your workday morning firmly underway.

0: Gordon Slaney looks after you through the morning and into the afternoon from 10 on Daytime with Jason's Pharmacy. Mark Bennett has your afternoon show sorted from 1 today. And Lee Everest is in on Erewash Sound Drive with your travel news between 4 and 7. Our final check of the travel news this morning in just a moment after our retro chart is back to 1994.
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It's 9:05 on the Erewash Sound Breakfast Show. It's where we count down the chart from this week, but not from this year. And all this week, we are heading back to June of 1994. Two years ago this week, your top 10 was looking something like this. At 10, Reel to Reel featuring Mad Stuntman and Like to Move It. At 9, Bitty McLean and Dedicated to the One I Love. And at 8, Manchester United and Come On You Reds. At 7, Clubhouse with Light My Fire. And just missing out on the play this week, at 6, it was Erasure and Always. Those songs missing out on a play because we started our retro chart on Monday at 5. It was a new entry for Stiltskin and Inside. Yesterday at 4, it was down 2 from last week's 2 for the Crash Test Dummies and As we continue our retro chart back to June of 1994, 32 years ago this week, we had a climber at number 3, up 2 from last week's 5 at 3. This is CJ Lewis and Sweets for My Sweet.

0: Originally recorded by the Drifters in 1963, it was a number one for the Searchers. That, though, was a debut single for British reggae singer CJ Lewis then, and number three single, up two places from last week's five to three on our retro chart back to June of 1994. That is CJ Lewis and Sweets for My Swede. So then, where do we go for our number two single? We do continue our retro chart back 32 years ago this week. We'll do that for you just after nine on tomorrow's Erewash Sound Breakfast Show.
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0: It's 11 minutes past nine. Final check of the travel news this morning. Now, there are narrower lanes around the marketplace in Long Eaton from this morning. That's as the High Street improvement works get underway as part of the Long Eaton town deal. Businesses do remain open as usual and traffic is moving well around the town centre. You just might notice things being a bit different with the road layout, but narrower lanes, otherwise everything as normal through the marketplace in Long Eaton. Travel-wise, though, no hold-ups to report as we head into the working day for your Wednesday morning. And on the rails, trains departing on time out of Long Eaton and Ilkeston stations in the next hour. And there is more travel news throughout the day on our website. Just head to the travel pages of erewashsound.com for all the very latest. And keeping you posted throughout the afternoon, it is Lee Everest on Erewash Sound Drive with your travel news between 4 and 7. Before we go on the Erewash Sound Breakfast Show, love music, love Erewash. This is Bruno Mars and I Just Might on Erewash Sound.

0: That is Bruno Mars and I Just Might. 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Thank you very much for your company on the show today. It's been great to have you along. It is me, Paul, then, back with you tomorrow morning from 7. We'll do it all over again. And tomorrow being a Thursday, of course, we've got my quiz all about numbers, vital statistics. I'll have another teaser, another chance for you to get involved on the show. We'll do that for you before 8 tomorrow morning. Also, as well, we'll get another play of my record of the week from the script. Our retro chart continues back to 1994 for our number 2 single on the countdown. And of course, I've got all the latest news, sport and travel updates to get you on your way tomorrow morning from 7. If you want to drop me a line in the meantime, I would love to hear from you. As always, you can find me on Instagram. I am there at Paul Stacey Show, or you can drop me an email to paul.stacey@erewashsound.com. Whatever you're up to today, I hope you have a lovely Wednesday. Weather-wise then today, oh, it's going to be the same old story. A complete mixed bag today. I mean, I can see some sunshine coming through the window in the corner of the studio here in Cotmanay this morning. Doesn't mean it's going to last. It's a generally overcast day today. Showers are going to be frequent throughout the day. However, sunny intervals as well. So sunshine and showers once again is the order of the day. And feeling quite warm as well, to be fair. Highs of 18 or 19 degrees Celsius. So you know what, I'm just prepared for all the weather. I have got my shorts on. I am keeping nice and cool in the warm weather. However, I've also got my waterproofs as well, which will come in handy because I'm off on a walk today on my dinner break, off to go and get the haircut. Very much ready for a haircut. Doesn't want to do anything at all. So that's kind of part of my journey today, off for a walk down into Sawley from home. And then later on this evening, me and my other half, David, will be off out for our date night tonight. I reckon pizza is probably on the cards for tonight because, hey, why change the habit of a life? Whatever you're doing though, have a lovely one. Emma is up next for your happy half hour. Before we go on the Erewash Sound Breakfast Show, I've got music for you to come from Donna Summer, and this time I know it's for real. I've got the Isley Brothers, This Old Heart of Mine Is Weak for You. And we round off with Sheryl Crow, All I Wanna Do, before 9:30.
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0: 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Later today on Erewash Sound, it's Lee Everest on Erewash Sound Drive. He's got your travel news sorted for your way home. That is between 4 and 7. Mark Bennett is in on your afternoon show today, looking after you through the afternoon from 1. Gordon Slaney is up from 10 today on Daytime with Jason's Pharmacy. And Emma Duffy is up next for your happy half hour. Have a lovely Wednesday. I'll see you bright and early tomorrow morning from 7.
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5: A very good morning to you. Yes, it's Emma here with you on the Happy Half Hour this Wednesday. Thanks very much there to Paul for the breakfast show. He'll be back with you from 7 a.m. tomorrow. Yes, it is Wednesday. We've made it through the half the week already. Happy hump day to you all. I think, I don't know about you, but I think that deserves an extra custard donut. Yes, I think we'll do it. No one's going to see it, are they? I've got some great music for you this Wednesday morning lined up from the New Radicals and Olivia Newton-John. They're kicking off everything today. This is new song, Howard Jones, Love Music, Love Erewash.

Were you singing along to that one? I really hope you were. That's Olivia Newton-John and John Travolta, you're the One That I Want from Greece, of course. And I'm going to play that for the team at MJ Meats Limited. They're based on Wilmot Street in Hena. They're a member of the Erewhonsan 100 Club Business Directory. And you could get mentions on the radio too for your business by simply signing up at erewhonsan.com. Coming up now, though, this is the New Radicals.

The New Radicals playing here on Erewash Sound. Now, have you ever gone and done something really daft? It's been one of those weeks in the Duthie household, I must admit. The other day, I went to put the kettle back in the fridge and my son managed to throw a flannel down the toilet after washing his face. But my husband, Alex, he did an absolute classic. He went to put our suitcases back in the loft on Sunday after our holiday and he went to get the ladder, which is in his office, and he realised as he went up to it that he'd actually got the ironing board in his hand. There we go. I did say I'd embarrass him on the radio by announcing that, but yes, I've never seen that one before. Little things, crazy things that

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Marty Pello and the gang. Wet, wet, wet. Wishing I was lucky playing for you here on Aerowash Sound. Almost time for me to go, but you've got Gordon. He's going to be taking you through your Wednesday morning daytime, including, Gordon, he knows I love to say this, the fantastic disco at dinner. Join Gordon for that if you can. And I'll be back tomorrow with another happy half hour from 9:30. Taking us up to the news at 10, I've got Roy Orbison on the way. Whatever you're getting up to this Wednesday, have yourselves a great day and I'll see you tomorrow.

0: public debate is conducted in a sensible way rather than individuals politicizing people's pain. But what we do need to do is to make sure that the police is there to serve everybody equally.
1: The number of traumatic childbirth injuries in England has jumped by a quarter in 5 years. NHS figures suggest one in 35 new mums suffered a serious tear in the last year, with most needing surgery. Ukrainian drones have hit St. Petersburg, where an economic conference nicknamed Russia's Davos is getting underway. President Zelensky says his forces targeted an oil terminal in the city. There are calls for repeat and excessive speeders to have technology fitted to their vehicles to stop them reoffending. The RAC's found more than 4,000 motorists have 12 or more penalty points for speeding offences and are still behind the wheel. Simon Williams is from the motoring group.
2: There is some technology called intelligent speed assistance, but there's a new element of it called intervening intelligent speed assistance, which can't be overridden by the drivers, and they would have to pay for these devices to be fitted as part of their punishment.
1: And kingfishers, frogs, seals and foxes are among creatures shortlisted to appear on future banknotes. And that's the latest. I'm Tanya Snuggs.
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4: After a mild, drier night with easing showers, variable amounts of cloud, clear spells and light winds and a bright start. Rain spreading northeastwards by afternoon, but with seasonably average temperatures. After an overnight low of 12 Celsius, a daytime high of 20 Celsius, and the pollen will be moderate.
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6: Well, hello there. Very good morning to you. Wednesday, the 3rd of June. We're halfway through the week. It's Gordon here with you through till 1 this afternoon. Many thanks to Emma. She'll be back tomorrow at 9:30. Let's get some music going for you then. I've got Bros lined up with When Will I Be Famous, and we'll start off today with the brilliant Samba and Homewrecker.
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That's the Bros Boys there then, and When Will I Be Famous? Were you a Brossette? Can you remember them? Brossette. Brilliant. Okay, then, let's have a rundown of today's show, then. After 12 o'clock, we got the disco dinner for you, and we got the humorous headline of the day to finish off the show. And it's a Wednesday, then, so there's no brain teaser, but we do have the Think Link for you. And this could well be the last Think Link before I go on holiday. Well, I am going on holiday, but while I'm away, I'll be having to think about it, excuse the pun, about something different as well for you. I like to change things around now and again, as you well know. So it could be the last Think Link, so your last chance to get involved with this little link thing that we do. I'll explain how all that works at the end of the 11 o'clock hour, yes. And speaking of the 11 o'clock hour, then, in the hour, we'll be doing those strange but true stories and the wonder of two back-to-back one-hit wonders. This hour, then, we'll be talking about the following. Not tech savvy enough. Decisions, life's little wins, and happiness is. Yes, happiness is. We've got the first run-through of the Good Gig Guide for this week as well. And two to chill to, two back-to-back chill-out tunes around about 7:30 the hour. And, of course, we'll bring you up to date with what's happening with local events in and around the Erewash Borough. And let's get into today's UK fact of the day. This is a UK fact of the day, then. Now, the UK has more offshore wind capacity than any country in Europe, and enough new turbines planned to power every home twice over. The NHS is the fifth largest employer in the world, bigger than McDonald's and Amazon's global workforce. That surprises me. Britain's coastline is longer than Brazil's, thanks to all the wiggly bits. Over 11,000 miles. And more than half of all UK adults now listen to podcasts weekly, making Britain one of the biggest podcast markets on earth. The London Underground escalators travel the equivalent of a trip to the moon every week, just from going up and down. And Britain recycles more aluminium than it produces, meaning most cans in the UK have already lived several past lives. And finally then, the UK has more CCTV cameras per person than almost any country in the world, with London alone estimated to have over 500,000 CCTV cameras. That's scary, isn't it? It's

0: Aerial Sound, love music, love very much. Samantha Mumba there, and gotta tell you, and I've gotta tell you now, it's competition time. Yes, thanks to our friends at BBC Gardeners World Live and the Good Food Show Summer, we've got two standard adult tickets up for grabs worth £61 for Birmingham NEC on Sunday the 21st of June. 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For your chance to win a pair of standard adult tickets, just go to our website at erewhonsound.com, where you'll find all the details and competition terms. There is no qualifying question. Simply fill in the form online and submit it. The competition closes at 12:30 on Sunday the 7th of June, with the winner being drawn in the Lazy Sunday show shortly afterwards, and the winner will then get notified by phone. Get involved now, and very much good luck with that one then, okay? Happiness is then. Let's have a chat about this. The key to domestic bliss is banning mobile phones from the dinner table, family nicknames, two bathrooms and good Wi-Fi. That's according to a new study anyway. The concept of family bliss may seem like a pipe dream for many parents, but a poll of parents has revealed the formula to a happy family life with at least 12 hours of quality family time a week and two holidays each year considered essential. Oh yes. Getting out of the house as a family, enough bedrooms so that no one has to share, and regular date nights for mum and dad without the kids are also important. A sofa big enough for everyone to sit on, regular family film nights and taking part in a fun family activity such as bowling are also key to a happy home. So there you go then. It don't always quite work out like that, does it? I know, but yeah. We was talking about this the other day. Nobody sits at the table and chats more and anything else like that, do they? It's just not like it was in the old days. You could leave your doors open and everything else. It's scary times, really, isn't it? Got Queen on the way with another one, Bites of Dust, and the Sugar Babes as well. And Stick the Kettle On, I've got two to chill to after those two tunes, which is going to play next for you.
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That's Queen there, and another one bites the dust. It's exactly 10:30. Good morning. And a very good morning to the team at Rachel Wealth there on Bath Street in Ilkeston. They're a member of the Aerosign 100 Club Business Directory, and you can get mentions for your business too by signing up at aerosound.com. Right, got two to chill to on the way, but first we'll have a little chat about this. Life's little wins. Receiving an online delivery earlier than expected, getting a compliment from a stranger and taking a good selfie on the first attempt are among life's little wins. A pollologist has discovered the small everyday moments which makes us feel good. These include getting an extra hour in bed, ooh, I wish, and enjoying a relaxing glass of wine at the end of the day. Other joyous moments include waking up and realising it's the weekend, getting a free item and winning a quiz. It's also emerged that we enjoy an average of 3 unexpected pleasures a week, giving us a happy glow for 74 minutes each time. They are very precise with these surveys, aren't they? Right, it's now time for two to chill to. Your chance to sit back, relax, have your brew, contemplate your day. You know how it works. It's your time, basically. Dinah Ross and the Supremes on the way with I'm Gonna Make You Love Me, and this is the Stereophonics and Chill.

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0: Diana Ross and the Supremes, and I'm Gonna Make You Love Me. Well, there is a bloke in there as well, but it's just credited to Diana Ross and the Supremes. I have no idea who the bloke is. And that finishes off this week's Two to Chill To. Hope you enjoyed those. The Ilkeston History Society, the society meets on the first Tuesday in the month at the Cantaloupe Centre, starting at 7:15pm. Anyone can join the society, and then entrance to meetings is absolutely free. Non-members, however, will be paying £3. For more information, go to www.ilkestonhistory.org. Right, got the Good Gig Guide on the way, the brand new Good Gig Guide for this week. After this then, decisions then. We're suffering from holiday choice paralysis, apparently. Nearly half of us feel swamped by the sheer volume of hotel recommendations. The most challenging decisions for holidaymakers include choosing locations, cost and type of accommodation. All-inclusive, every time for me. Almost a quarter spend more than 10 hours researching which hotel to book, the study found, and one in five of us has abandoned their holiday searches due to the long decision-making processes. Well, it's difficult, isn't it, to get it right. We thought we got it right last year in Bulgaria. We got there. Bulgaria, Sunny Beach is absolutely fantastic. That's where we're going on Friday. But the hotel, I'm saying no. but we found out about a hotel while I was there last year. I'm really looking forward to going to that one. So not everything you see is always the truth, is it? Right then, let's do this. We have got now for you the Good Gig Guide. Hi, this is Gordon Slaney, and here is this week's Good Gig Guide. The Boathouse at Shardlow Marina have cash bingo every Thursday. It's eyes down at 7:30. On Friday from 7:30, sing your favourite tunes with Mitch on the karaoke. On Saturday from 5pm, Animal Room will take you through the greatest hits of rock, followed by Ryan Joseph's solo vocalist from 8. And on Sunday from 5:30, it's Marlowe and Smith, who are a popular acoustic covers duo. This Friday at 8pm, the Latch Lifter on South Street, Ilkeston, have in-house music. On Saturday from 9pm, they have The Rebels, a four-piece band covering all the rock classics. And on Sunday, Double Cross, an acoustic rock and blues duo will be playing from 5:30. Sunday carvings are now available from 12 till 3. Tuesday nights, it's the popular pie night. And serving from the Latch Lifter is Prap Pai Thai, dishing up authentic Thai food Thursday to Sunday to eat in or take away. See their Facebook page, The Latch Lifter, for full details. This coming Saturday at 5pm, the White Lion at Sawley have an open invitation darts tournament. Entry fee is £15 per player, which includes a free drink, with the winner receiving £100. The rest of the prize money goes to a charity of the tournament winner's choice. Every Wednesday, it's their ever-popular quiz night. Keep an eye on their Facebook page, The White Lion at Sawley, for regular entertainment updates. On Saturday at the Spanish Bar in Ilkeston, they have the Scaratinos, or a four-piece ska and reggae band from 8pm. 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And there is actually a late addition as well to the Good Gig Guide this week. On Sunday the 7th of June at the Spanish Bar on South Street in Ilkeston, it's Code 44. They're a covers band, and that all starts at 4pm in the afternoon. Entry is absolutely free, and you can follow what's happening on their Facebook page, Spanish Bar Official. And the Spanish Bar also have their regular quiz nights on a Tuesday as well. So that's the Good Gig Guide for you this week, and it'll be played again this afternoon and in the Drive Time Show as well. More great music on the way. We've got the Hughes Corporation, Don't You Dare Rock That Boat. And Talking Heads, Road to Nowhere, plays next.
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That's the Hughes Corporation there. And Rock the Boat. 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Last little talk about this hour then. Not tech savvy enough. What you like with technology, I'm useless. Almost half of us believe setting up a smart home is overwhelming and too much technology in our homes is causing stress for millions, a study Alexa has found. I've just set off all your Alexas, haven't I? A third of us fear turning our homes into a smart hub packed with Wi-Fi enabled gizmos like tellies, fridges and vacuum robots as well. I don't get them vacuum robots. They're about 6 inch tall, if that. And where's all the rubbish go? I don't get it, but there you go. Yep, technology. Love it or hate it, it's here with us, isn't it? This is Ella Langley and Choosing Texas.

Ella Langley there and Choosing Texas. It's a lovely little song, that is, isn't it? It really is. OK, then, one more tune taking us up towards the news from the Sky News Centre at 11. Coming up in the next hour, I've got those strange but true facts. I've been scouring the internet for you, as always. Don't waste my evenings, me. This is Huey Lewis and the news. Up to the news.

0: Ukraine's president says his forces have struck Russian targets overnight, including a St. Petersburg oil terminal. The port city is hosting an economic forum nicknamed Russia's Davos. OVO Energy's agreed to pay out more than £10 million. Ofgem says there was inadequate oversight of those on the priority services register, which was designed to stop vulnerable people getting into debt. And Liverpool legend John Barnes has called for patience from supporters if Andoni Iraola becomes the new head coach at Anfield. The former Bournemouth boss has verbally agreed to take over from Arne Slot.
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2: After a mild, dry night with easing showers, variable amounts of cloud, clear spells and light winds and a bright start. Rain spreading northeastwards by afternoon, but with seasonably average temperatures. After an overnight low of 12 Celsius, a daytime high of 20 Celsius, and the pollen will be moderate.
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4: 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I've got those strange but true facts all lined up for you after some music by Florence and the Machine. First though, Belinda Carlisle.
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That's Florence and the Machine there with Spectrum, Say My Name, the Calvin Harris remix, don't you know? Right then, we're into the 11 o'clock hour then. What's happening in this hour? I'll be speaking about the following then. There's nothing to do. Sorry, you're not the one. Politics is wearing us out. It certainly is, isn't it, at the minute? I've got the Wonder of Two for you. Two back-to-back one-hit wonders round about half past. Some more local events with what's happening within our lovely borough. And here we go with today's Strange But True then. In 2025 survey, 58% of British teenagers thought Sherlock Holmes was a real guy, while 20% thought Winston Churchill was not. Facebook engineers originally wanted to call the like button the awesome button. There is a garbage swirl in the Pacific Ocean the size of Texas, and Rain of Fish is an annual weather event in which hundreds of fish rain from the sky onto the Honduran city of Yoro. A mosquito, you know, them pesky little things? Well, they got full 47 teeth. No wonder they hurt when they nip you. A large percentage of the budget for Monty Python and the Holy Grail was donated by members of Led Zeppelin and Pink Floyd. And half of all humans who have ever lived have died from malaria. Oh dear. Along with the five traditional senses of sound, sight, touch, smell and taste, humans have 15 other senses. These include balance, temperature, pain and time, as well as internal senses for suffocation, thirst and fullness. Oh, there you go. And finally then, in 30 minutes, the human body gives off enough heat to bring a gallon of water to the boil. I think that last bank holiday, it would have been about 10 minutes to give off enough heat to bring a gallon of water to the boil. There you go, today's Strange But True for you there. Got Spacer on the way by Sheila B. and The Devotion, and this is the Backstreet Boys. Yeah, man.

Eros, I love music. I love Eros. That's Sheila and the Bee Devotion. And Spacer. What a tune that is. Everyone Eats, and I've got their ever-popular Summer Fun Day, the annual event, and the annual Fun Day will take place this year on Saturday, the 18th of July at Uxton Rugby Club, The Stute. That's from midday and through till 5pm. There's free snack boxes for the first 400 children. Lots of stalls happening there. There's live entertainment. Three things for the children to do, and the popular vintage bus is back to bring people in from the marketplace. Eros Sand's going to be there as well. Come up and say hello to us. And they're still looking for more stalls, so if you're interested, please email events at everyoneeats.co.uk. Lots more great music coming on the way. We've got Ray still looking for her husband. And Bananarama as well. Shy Boy plays next for you.

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1: That's her right there. Where is my husband? Won a BAFTA this year for this tune, she did. Right then, and where is my husband? I've got the Wonder of Two on the way, with two back-to-back One Hit Wonders for you after this. Sorry, you're not the one. Okay, but listen to this. Single people are giving up on looking for love as they are fed up with fibbing daters. Nearly three quarters say they've either stopped or are taking a lengthy break from searching for the one. And almost half say people don't tell the truth anymore. Common lies told include someone's age, how tall they are, their job, and even their fitness level. 42% say they have been on a date with someone who lied about being rich, while 44% revealed they have been on a date with a cheat who lied about being single. How do you get away with that? You're going to get found out. What's the point? 1 in 6 daters had failed to say beforehand that they had children, while 8% have been out for a drink with someone who said they were teetotal when they weren't. It's difficult, isn't it, this dating game? I've got to admit, I'm at the present Mrs. Slaney-to-be on Facebook dating, and we just clicked and never a crossword, so everything's fine on that front. Well, I like to think so anyway. Okay, it's now then time for the Wonder of Two. Now, this is where I play you two back-to-back one-hit wonders. They've had hits in other countries, but only just the one over here in the UK. So we're going to have Junior with My Used to Say. Remember that one? And this surprised me, actually. I thought he might have had more over here, but no, just the one for Danny Wilson with this one and Mary's Prayer. Everything

That's Junior there, and Mama used to say. Finishing off this week's The Wonder of Two, then. And before that, Danny Wilson and Mary's Prayer. Good morning, and a good morning to the team at Morley's Print and Publishing Limited. They're on Park Road in Ilkeston, and they're a member of the Aerosound 100 Club Business Directory. You get mentions for your business too by signing up at aerosound.com then. Hello to everybody as well to the, at the Kirkallen Community Centre Cafe. The cafe is currently open Tuesdays through to Friday from 9 in the morning until 2 p.m. Serving a variety of freshly home-cooked food, including all-day breakfast, freshly made cakes, and all at very affordable prices as well. Together on Tuesdays is a lunch club for over 55s. Now, for just £3.50, you get a freshly cooked two-course meal with free tea and coffee. And the next one is happening, let me just work this out, on the 16th and the 30th of June. And booking is essential for those, so the number you need to call is 0115837130. That's 0115837130. Oh, and don't forget, this coming Saturday then at the Kirkallen Community Centre, they've got the community barbecue. That's from 1 till 4, and they've got live entertainment and lots of food going off there and lots of stalls as well then. OK then, there's nothing to do. This is about kids going on holiday with you, all right? Most children taken abroad on foreign holidays by their parents are bored by the experience. The average youngster moaned that there was nothing to do more than 20 times a week, and they are fed up for 2.5 hours a day while overseas. The study into kids' overseas holiday habits revealed 10% are bored for 4 hours a day. According to the study, boredom kicks in straight away, with 37% unhappy while waiting at the airport and more than a third getting grouchy on the plane. More than a quarter of parents ended up regretting taking their children on a family holiday overseas. I tell you what, kids today, are you listening in? You don't know how good you've got it. We were lucky to get a weekend away at Derbyshire Miners Holiday Camp, and we only got that because it was dirt cheap, because my dad used to work at the pits. Get a grip, there's a big world out there. Rant over. More music on the way. We've got the beautiful South and the new singer from Take That. We'll play next.

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3: Wallpapering's easy. 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It can't be that hard. I'll get a bash. I've got me ladders and me bucket of paste. Paying someone to stick it up's just a blinking waste. So, there it is. First piece up. It's easy, so I found.
2: There's just one problem, Eric. You've got it upside down.
3: Oh, heck. I'll have to take it down again. I wish you would have said. And now I've gone and ripped it. It's stuck here on me head.
2: You're making such a mess. 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Besides, it's Wednesday night, 7 o'clock. It's almost goldmine time.
3: Oh, I'm slipping down ladder. 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

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Right then, in the next hour, then it's Wednesday, so you know what that means. It's Think Link time, okay? So this is where you can join in and you can send in to me what you think the answer is going to be. And I'll just put a disclaimer out here and now. This is my daughter's idea, this Think Link, okay? And she's been badgering me for a few weeks now to do this, so I've had to tweak it a little bit, but yeah, okay, so it's my daughter's idea, this one. We'll lose it that, let's put it that way. The fourth song is not the one that she wanted me to play. I've changed that around, let's put it that way. So you can get in touch with me when you think you know what it is. So let me just explain it for you. After the news then, and the first song of the hour, we'll be them doing the Think Link, and this is where I play you three tracks back to back, and there's a theme, a link, clues that running through those songs. It could be in the artist name or it could be in the title. So I'll give you a clue for a start then. Two of the songs, the clues is in the title, and the other song, the clue is in the artist name, but I'm not going to tell you which one, okay? So once you've worked out what you think the link is, the theme and everything, once I've played those three songs, you have to work out what you think the fourth song is going to be, okay? And when you think you know what it is, give me a text to 88440, start your message with the word Eros, or you can WhatsApp me on 01159 780321, stating your name or your names, where you're from and what you think that fourth song is going to be, and I'll play the fourth song around about 12:45, so you're going to have plenty of time to work that one out as well. And once I play the three songs, I'll chuck you another clue in as well. I'll reshape it all once we get to it, okay? Good stuff. Oh, I'm looking forward to my holiday. This will be playing, no doubt. Wham! And Club Tropicana.

That's one there then, and Club Tropicana. So coming up in the next hour then, we have got the aforementioned Think Link. I'll reiterate the rulings on it all once we get there. Okay, let's get towards the news then with this one. This is Daft Punk, and this is Get Lucky here on Aerial Sound. Like the

0: variable amounts of cloud, clear spells and light winds and a bright start. Rain spreading northeastwards by afternoon, but with seasonably average temperatures. After an overnight low of 12 Celsius, a daytime high of 20 Celsius, and the pollen will be moderate.
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3: And into my final hour we go then. I've got the Thinklink all lined up and ready. Because one of the clues is in the artist's name, it might pay you to write down the title of the songs and the artists. Just a bit of a hint there for you. We'll have a listen to it once we've heard from Kylie Minogue with Better the Devil You Know.
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Kylie Minogue there, and Better the Devil, you know. She's got a new biopic out now on Netflix, hasn't she? I'll watch that once I've got a day in my life to spare, no doubt. Right then, just before the think then, let's just go through what else is happening this hour. We'll be talking about the following. Can't be replaced. Chocolate biscuit shocker. Women know best. Of course they do. And Born to Run or Not. I've got the disco at dinner for you around about half past the hour. Humorous headline of the day will

finish off the show and some more local events I'll get in there for you. And now it's time for the Think Link then, OK? Just rustling some paper here. Right, the Think Link. If you've not played it before, this is how it works. I'm going to play three songs back to back, OK? There'll be a clue or a theme or a link running through these songs, OK? Now, two of the songs, your clue is in the title, and one of the song, your clue is in the artist's name. I'm not going to tell you which one, because I'll just be giving it away for you, won't I? You have to work out what the theme is, what the link is, okay? And once you think you know what that is, there'll be a fourth song that will fit it, okay? And your job then is to work out what that fourth song is then. So you need to send me a text to 88440, start your message with the word Erriwash, or you can WhatsApp me on 01159 780321. Is that right? That's not right, is it? Sorry. 9303450. That's my old workplace where I used to work. 9 3 0. Let's start that again. 9303450. Oh, you see what I mean? You're doing this stuff late at night, your mind just goes everywhere. I can't believe I've done that, but there you go. I didn't think that looked right. So, yeah, we'll start that bit again. You send me a text on 88440. Start your message with the word Erriwash, or you can WhatsApp me on 01159 303450. That's better. Stating your name or your names and where you're from and what you think is the fourth song. And I'll play that fourth song, like I say, round about a quarter to 12. Remember, two of the songs, the clue's in the title and your other clue is in the artist name, but I'm not telling you which one. Are we all ready then? Okie doke, here we go. The Think Link, song one.

So that's the first song then on our Think Link. If you're writing it down, it's A Good Heart by Fergal Sharkey. Remember, one of the clues is in the artist's name. Shall we do the number two then? Okay then, here we go. The Think Link, song at two.

So that's the second song then in the Think Link. Rosanna by Toto. And here comes your third and final one then, okay? And this is Witch's Spell by AC/DC.

That's your third song then, and that's helped a couple of you along, and one of you's got it bang on. Well done. That was AC/DC there and Witch's Spell. So I've played you the three songs. Remember, you got a clue in two clues in two of the titles, and your other clue is in the artist's name. So just to go over the songs again for you. A Good Heart by Fergal Sharkey, Rosanna by Toto, and Witch's Spell there by AC/DC. There's a link there, okay? Like I say, a couple of you got that link, okay? What is that fourth song going to be? And I'll tell you now, I'll give you a clue, okay? It was a massive hit. A chart hit for a UK solo singer in September 1973, okay? So once you think you know what that fourth song is, you can send me a text then to 88440, start your message with the word Erewash, or you can WhatsApp me on 01159 303 450, stating your first name and names, where you're from, and what you think is that fourth song, and I'll play the fourth song about 12:45. I'll reiterate it all again after we've done the disco at dinner. Just a quick chat about this. Born to run or not, millions of us are so unfit we can't run and instead shuffle along like zombies. Yeah, that's me. 4 in 10 of us can't remember the last time we sprinted anywhere, even playing with the kids or dashing for a bus. A quarter of over 40s can't jog, and 3/4 dawdle like the undead and wish they were better at running. The research found the group most likely to be unable to run is the over 60s, and 1 in 20 admits the last time they ran it was for a joke and only 1 in 10 picks up the pace to catch a bus or a train. Well, it's down to your motability, isn't it, and fitness and everything else as that. But I used to run. Oh, blah, I used to run all the time, play squash 3 nights a week and everything. I can only put a pair of pants on now, at least. There you go. Alison Moy is on the way, and the brilliant Clocks by Coldplay will play next for you right here on Erewash Sound. A very good afternoon.

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2: 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Emily Whitehead says, oh, like lucky pants. 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Ali Price says that they all went out with the lucky pants on, goes for 32%. 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I don't know what that really means. Gary Hoskins says, not got any lucky knickers. 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

0: Alison Moyer there and Invisible. The Erebos Community Celebration takes place this Saturday, the 6th of June. It's a free entry event taking place at Long Eaton Rugby Club from 11 in the morning till 4 o'clock in the afternoon. Lots of stalls going off there, as well as music. There's entertainment, activities, and lots of information about local groups and volunteering. You may have heard Paul talking to his guests this morning about that one as well. It's guaranteed fun for all the family. Okay, disco dinner on the way. Women know best, so it's official. Women are better with money than men. Too right. Researchers who carried out a detailed study found the female of the species to be more financially responsible than their male counterparts. According to the report, women are more likely to know exactly how much money they have in their current and savings accounts. It's also urged men to spend more money on impulse purchases, dropping £65 each month on spur-of-the-moment buys compared to £54 for women. And women are also more likely to set a budget and stick to it than men. I'm useless, I really am. And 52% of females said they are risk averse with their money compared to 41% of men. Just leave everything like that in charge of her indoors. She really does know best. Fancy a boogie? Okay then. We've got Cool and the Gang on the way with the Ladies Night, and I've still got to find another one. I'll do that.
1: Disco

0: That's Frank Wilson there then. Do I Love You? Indeed I Do. Finishing off today's Disco at Dinner. I did have that song. It was in my actual playlist. I forgot to drag it across into the actual hourly log. It's all pressure this hour, I tell you. Good afternoon to the team at Kev the Dentist. And they're on Queen Elizabeth Way in Kirkallen. And they're a member of the Aerial Sound 100 Club Business Directory. You get mentions for your business too by signing up at aerialsound.com. Have a look at it there on our website. It's £100 for the year. You can break it down into monthly payments. That's less than a tenner a month to get your company's name on air and indeed on our websites, and lots of other benefits as well. Have a look there at aerialsound.com. Right, the Think Link then. Okay, how are we getting on with it? I've known better. Put it that way, I've known better. You're getting there now, though, most of you, OK? So I played you these three songs then. A Good Heart by Fergal Sharkey, Rosanna by Toto, and A Witch's Spell by AC/DC. Two clues are in the title. Your other clue is in one of the artist's name. You've got that bit. You've got where we're going with it, OK? And I gave you another clue. It was a song released by a UK solo artist, a very successful UK solo artist, in September 1970. And that everything is linked to a film first released in 1939, okay, in black and white, obviously, and then it recently got a bit of colour added to it, shall we say. So this song we're looking for, what's the fourth song? Okay, released September 1973. And text me then if you think you know it. It's your last chance to get through. Text me on 88440. Start your message with the word Aerios, or you can WhatsApp me on 01159 303 450. Your names, your first names, where you're from, and what you think is the fourth song, and I'll play you that fourth song then very, very shortly. I've got, how many have I got now? I mean, 2, 4, 6, 8. I've got 10 who's got it right at the moment. So what's that fourth song going to be then? Okay. I'll give it the answer to that then when we come back after listening to The Fine Young Cannibals and She Drives Me Crazy.
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Fine Young Cannibals there, and She Drives Me Crazy. You've been listening to Daytime on Edinburgh Sound with Jason's Pharmacy, proudly serving Long Eaton and Woollerton for NHS and private prescriptions and the pharmacy first service. OK then, the Think Link then, shall we put it to bed? The final Think Link. I'll be doing something else once I get back off holiday. OK, I think I've exhausted the Think Link now, to be honest, and it's exhausting me as well. So the Think Link then, the final one, and yeah, we got 11 in the end who got it right, OK. So I gave you these three songs then, A Good Heart from Fergal Sharkey. Oh, let me just tell you, before we get into this, basically it's all revolving around the Wizard of Oz, OK. So A Good Heart from Fergal Sharkey. And that's how a good heart is hard to find. Well, that's basically what the Tin Man was looking for, wasn't it? A heart, yep. Yeah. Rosanna by Toto. Toto! Toto the dog. Dorothy's dog, Toto. And Witch's Spell, AC/DC. A Witch is the Wicked Witch of the West and all that as well. You really do need to get into my head to get these worked out. As I say, though, this is my daughter's brainchild, this one. And so the song was looking for then, the fourth song, I gave you a clue. It was released in September 1973. Some of you actually put Follow the Yellow Brick Road, blah, blah, as if I'd play that. No. Okay, but it was Goodbye Yellow Brick Road by Elton John, which fits perfect, and that's what most of you got anyway. So, and that film was originally released in 1939. So, well done then. The answer we're looking for was Goodbye Yellow Brick Road by Elton John. And those who got it right then are Devon Rachel, they were first through in Stapleford. Andy and Ilkeston, the Dangerous Brothers, they was there. Cotmany, Sarah in Long Eaton, well done, Sarah. Ken and Jeannie in Lutterworth, oh, Lutterworth, very good. Jackie and the Girls, Morley Hayes Goldcroft, good afternoon, girls. Graham and Sheila in Sandy Acre, Abby and Rich from Borough, Tom in Kirkallam, he got it right. Barb, Shelley and Grace in Eastwood, good afternoon, girls. And Mrs. Bingham and No Mister this week in Ripley, so well done. This is what we was all striving for. And well done, and thank you very much indeed for getting in touch with us.

So once again then, well done to everybody who got that correct, the last ever Think Link. Well, for this year anyway, at least. Might bring it back next year, you never know. Got a humorous headline of the day then to finish off the show, and that'll be after we've heard this corker from Chesney Hawks, and this is the one and only.

That's Chez New York's here then. Another one-hit wonder, I think. The one and only. And that's about your lot from me then, boys and girls. Thank you for coming this week. I'll be back in 2 weeks' time. Week commencing 22nd. I'm off on my holidays to Bulgaria on Friday. And once again, many thanks to everybody who got in touch with the competition as well. Mr. B's up next for you. Mark Bennett will be with you from 1 through till 4. And let's finish off the show then with today's humorous headline of the day. Local man bars bird of prey that only dances to 80s music at night. He told our reporters, "Orchestral manoeuvres in the dark." Thank you very much indeed. You'll be glad to get rid of me, really, won't you? Hey, look, I'll miss you. But I'll be back bright and refreshed after a nice and relaxing 2 weeks. What are we doing? Take care of yourselves, yeah, and I'll see you when I get back. This is Stevie Wonder and Superstition. Ciao for now.

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0: Of music of Erewash, we are Erewash Sound, daytime on the wave, or bit two really, the 1 o'clock till 4 o'clock bit with Mr. B sitting in for you. Special treat for you today. That was The Searchers just there, and When You Walk in the Room, where we started off with Starship and We Built This City. Watch out, here comes a good gig guide right now.
1: Hi, this is Gordon Slaney, and here is this week's Good Gig Guide. The boathouse at Shardlow Marina have cash bingo every Thursday. 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On Friday from 7.30, sing your favourite tunes with Mitch on the karaoke. 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On Saturday from 9pm, they have The Rebels, a four-piece band covering all the rock classics. And on Sunday, Double Cross, an acoustic rock and blues duo will be playing from 5.30. 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Tuesday nights, it's the popular pie night. And serving from the Lats Lifter is Prap Pai Thai, dishing up authentic Thai food Thursday to Sunday to eat in or take away. See their Facebook page, The Lats Lifter, for full details. This coming Saturday at 5pm, the White Lion at Sawley have an open invitation darts tournament. Entry fee is £15 per player, which includes a free drink, with the winner receiving £100. The rest of the prize money goes to a charity of the tournament winner's choice. Every Wednesday, it's their ever-popular quiz night. Keep an eye on their Facebook page, The White Lion at Sawley, for regular entertainment updates. On Saturday at the Spanish Bar in Ilkeston, they have the Scaratinos, or a four-piece ska and reggae band from 8pm. 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
0: Thank you ever so. There is a bit of a late addition, actually, just to run by you for this week. On Sunday at the Spanish Bar, South Street, Ilkeston, it's Code 44. They're a covers band. They're on from 4 in the afternoon, and entry is free. Go and take a look at that one, but a little bit of a late addition there for you to the Good Gig Guide. Meanwhile, here's Anastasia right now. She's out of love, and Ella Langley will be on immediately after this.

0: Ella Langley there, rather good that. It's nice to hear the country sound being perpetuated, shall we say. That's Choosing Texas. Now, thanks to our friends at BBC Gardeners World Live and the Good Food Show Summit, we've got two standard adult tickets up for grabs. So these are worth £61 for the Birmingham NEC. This is on Sunday, 21st of June, longest day in brackets. 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The competition closes at 12:30 on Sunday. That's 12:30 in the afternoon, with the winner being drawn in Lazy Sunday shortly afterwards and will be notified by telephone. So make sure you include your telephone number as well. Get involved and good luck. Paula Abdul will be playing on this ear wireless very shortly.
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6: Hi, I'm Coach Sal, and in this instalment, we're talking about how different types of exercise affect our bodies. Let's talk about how exercise protects us from infection by positively impacting on our immune system, making us more resilient against disease. Exercise can improve the function of immune cells that play a vital role in identifying and destroying viruses, bacteria, and other harmful substances. The brief increase in body temperature during and directly following exercise helps to prevent bacteria from growing, helping the body to fight infection. Exercise also promotes the production of antioxidants, which can boost your immune function and reduce your risk of chronic disease associated with immune dysfunction.
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There goes Paula Abdul on your wireless and straight up. Hello and a very good afternoon to the team at Ilkeston's Creative Hive, holding events in Ilkeston and the surrounding area. 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

Samba there for you here on Erewash Sound Daytime, and the track like Life 12 to 12. And before that, we had Jerry Rafferty, the late great Jerry Rafferty, of course, and the rather excellent Baker Street. Here's Rick Astley now. It's just turned 5 and 20 to 2, incidentally. This is Never Gonna Give You Up, right here on Erewash Sound.

0: There goes Rick Astley for you on Eros Sound Daytime. And Never Gonna Give You Up. We have a track for you from The Move, Standing By, and that's going to be playing on This Ear Wireless very shortly.
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After the news at 2, we will be having the 2 at 2 here on Erewash Sound with Toby Frames, Tamworth Road, Long Eaton. 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

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The Long Eaton and District Talking Newspaper are a group that produce a fortnightly audio newspaper packed with news and information plus articles from well-known magazines. What they do, they record them onto memory sticks, which are then sent out free of charge to anyone who is blind or partially sighted within the area. That'll be Ilkeston in the north, Castle Donington, or Castle List Donington if you will, in the south, Borrowash in the west, and Beeston in the east. 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And they do have a website, allthews.longeatontn, all one word, .org.uk. 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Meanwhile, there's a food bank Fridays, 10 in the morning till 12 noon at the West Hallam Methodist Church. This is for the following areas: West Hallam, Mapperley, Stanley and Stanley Common. More info on this one, finger in the dial, 07729 665 754. Okay, and again, you can find that the details of that on our erewashsound.com website. It's crammed with news and events as well, and it's not long had a bit of a revamp. Very good site, very user friendly now it is as well. We'll head off in the general direction of the news now, though, with two in a row for you. We'll have one direction in a little while, but first of all, it's Simply Red and The Right Thing here on Erewash Sound Daytime.

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5: From Sky News Centre at 2. Sir Keir Starmer says Nigel Farage's call for rage over Henry Novak's death is unforgivable. The 18-year-old was stabbed in Southampton in December and died in handcuffs, having been falsely accused by his killer of racism. There were protests in the city last night. In the Commons, the Reform UK leader alleged evidence of two-tier policing.
6: If the public lose trust in being treated fairly by the police, can he take some action, end this divisive practice, and make sure that all British citizens are treated the same?
5: The National Police Chiefs Council is reviewing the wording of its anti-racism plan. A man will spend at least 31 years behind bars for murdering his pregnant girlfriend. Stephen McCullough killed 32-year-old Natalie McNally in what was described as a frenzied attack at her home in County Armagh in December 2022. Detective Chief Inspector Neil McGuinness says the 36-year-old told an elaborate lie to try to cover up his crime.
7: McCullough had devised an alibi, seemingly live-streaming for 6 hours on a social media platform at the time of Natalie's murder. In reality, he had walked some distance from his home, taken a bus to Lurgan in order to carry out his brutal attack.
5: A Royal Navy helicopter has crashed in a field in Devon. Witnesses have reported hearing an explosion near Oakhampton early this morning. Analysis of NHS England figures suggests traumatic injuries during childbirth have risen 25% in 5 years. A national maternity investigation's underway. The Defence Secretary has paid tribute to a British soldier killed in a training accident in Iraq. John Healy says 28-year-old Lance Corporal James Freeman was a greatly valued member of the Royal Anglian Regiment. We could spend almost 5 years of our life aimlessly scrolling on our phones. That translates to around 90 minutes a day, according to Virgin Media O2. And Laura McMoore's given birth to her second child. She says she went into labour unexpectedly early. That's the latest. I'm Nick Qureshi.
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8: After a mild, drier night with easing showers, variable amounts of cloud, clear spells and light winds and a bright start. Rain spreading northeastwards by afternoon, but with seasonably average temperatures. After an overnight low of 12 Celsius, a daytime high of 20 Celsius and the pollen will be moderate.
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12: Certainly is. Just turned 2 o'clock right now for this your Wednesday, 3rd June 2026. Thank you as always to the news team for the news stories. They'll be back to read us some more at 3 o'clock. Welcome on then to the second hour of this bit of Erewash Sound Daytime. Mr. B here presiding over proceedings for you. Nice surprise for me on the Wednesday, isn't it? You let me loose from the usual Sunday, Monday, Tuesday stuff that I do. We've got 2 at 2 right now for you.

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0: 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See it. Like it. Frame it.

of music, love, Erewash we are, Erewash sound. There goes today's two at two, just for you. That was Five Star there, Can't Wait Another Minute, and before that, Blondie with Heart of Glass. Two at two is back tomorrow. It's with on Erewash sound with Toby Frames, Tamworth Road, Long Eaton. See it, like it, frame it.

0: That's everything but the girl there and missing. And we're reliably informed the Todd Terry remix, no less, before which Justin Timberlake with Rock Your Body. The Ilkeston History Society, they meet on the first Tuesday in the month at the Cantaloupe Centre. Starts at 7:15. 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If you'd like more information on the Ilkeston History Society, it's allthews.ilkestonhistory.org. Okay, got that one. allthews.ilkestonhistory.org. 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Otis Redding is going to be sitting on the dock of the bay very shortly on this Ear Wireless.
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5: I wanted to know today then, what percentage of Brits claim to have some lucky clothing? 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Ali Price says that they all went out with the lucky pants on, goes for 32%. 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

One of those timeless classics, really, isn't it, that one? That's Otis Redding there, sitting on the dock of the bay here on Eros Sound Daytime. Hello and a very good afternoon to AB Components Limited, Manners Industrial Estate in Ilkeston. They're a member of the Eros Sound 100 Club Business Directory, and you too could get mentions for your business by signing up at erossound.com.

There was a K-pop Demon Hunters cast there for you, and Golden here on Erosh Sound Daytime, before which Boogie Box High and Jive Talking. We have Supertramp standing by, but first of all, here's Whitney Houston. Now I'm Your Baby Tonight on Erosh Sound.

0: There goes Supertramp and Give a Little Bit Before, which Whitney Houston, I'm Your Baby Tonight. The Irish Walking Group are a walking group to really stretch those legs. The walks will be 3 miles-ish plus on average, starting at Ilkeston Library and you'll finish at Irish Museum, very close to the library, where you can stop for a tea and a chat afterwards. Do wear appropriate clothing for a walk. So it takes a couple of hours, so every Thursday, and they start at 10 in the morning, all free of charge. Website at https://, note there's no three W's here, walkderbyshire, all one word, .org.uk.
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Frey there here on Erosh Sound Daytime. Of course, we're loving Erosh and loving music during all of this, you know. Well, what else could you want? Some great tunes and stuff like that for your Wednesday afternoon. Of course, we're over halfway to the weekend as well, aren't we? It's Taylor Swift now and Elizabeth Taylor.

There you go, Mary Mary on Erewash Sound Daytime, and Shackles in brackets Praise You, and it was Taylor Swift with Elizabeth Taylor before that one. Well, we are going to head off to the news at 3 now, 2 in a row for you like we did in the last hour. Brian Adams very shortly, but first of all, here's one for you from, when we've read the bit, you write all this out, from John Legend, John Legend, shall I get my teeth in? This is All of Me on Erewash Sound Daytime.

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4: From the Sky News Centre at 3. Three members of the Royal Navy have died in a helicopter crash in Devon. The Ministry of Defence says it happened during a training exercise in a field near Oakhampton early this morning. Sir Keir Starmer's accused Nigel Farage of exploiting the murder of a student in Southampton, with the Reform leader calling for rage before protests last night. Henry Novak was stabbed in December and died in handcuffs after his Sikh attacker falsely accused him of racism. Reform UK claims it's evidence of two-tier policing. The National Police Chiefs Council's to review its anti-racism guidance. Conservative leader Kemi Badenoch says MPs mustn't drive division.
5: The circumstances around Henry's wrongful arrest and tragic murder must be a wake-up call to the entire country and our institutions that every life matters.
4: A YouTuber has been jailed for a minimum 31 years for murdering his pregnant girlfriend Natalie McNally in County Armagh. 36-year-old Stephen McCullough faked a live stream as an alibi in 2022. Halifax, Lloyds and Bank of Scotland customers are reporting issues with online banking. Problems are also affecting apps. A new theme park's been given a name as the Chancellor confirms the government's upped its investment to £1.3 billion. Universal United Kingdom Resort will be built in Bedfordshire with Comcast NBC Universal. Rachel Reeves has toured the site.
6: What's really exciting news, the theme park is going to be creating 20,000 jobs in the construction phase, and then when the theme park is up and running in a few years' time, it will be employing permanently around 8,000 people to keep the park running and to help create those memories for families.
4: Lifting weights for between 90 minutes and 2 hours a week can cut the risk of early death. Experts say it can lower the chances of heart disease and stroke by 19%. And there's been another shock at the French Open. World number one Aryna Sabalenka has been beaten by 25th seed Diana Schneider in the quarterfinals of the competition. That's the latest. I'm Nick Clayton.
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7: After a mild, drier night with easing showers, variable amounts of cloud, clear spells and light winds and a bright start. Rain spreading northeastwards by afternoon, but with seasonably average temperatures. After an overnight low of 12 Celsius, a daytime high of 20 Celsius and the pollen will be moderate.
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10: Certainly is. It's just gone 3 o'clock right now for this short Wednesday, 3rd June 2026. Thank you once again to the news team for the news items. They will return at 4 ahead of Erewash Drive with their next bulletin of news. Welcome along then to the third and final hour of sort of today's second bit of Erewash Daytime. Mr. B here presiding over proceedings for you at this time with Alanis Morris set to play for you soon. We're going to start this hour with Fleetwood Mac and Go Your Own Way. A very good afternoon to you.
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0: Alanis Morissette here on Erewash Sound Daytime with Head Over Feet. And before that, we had Fleetwood Mac and Go Your Own Way. All marvellous stuff there. Here's a track now for you from the Steve Miller Band.
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0: There goes Steve Miliband for you here on Error Sound Daytime and Abracadabra. A very good afternoon to the Long Eaton Art Room on Lime Grove in Long Eaton. 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We have a track from No Doubt to run by you very shortly. Title of it is It's My Life.
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See, you play it right to the end and you've had your money's worth out of the record, haven't you? That's No Doubt just there on Erewash Sound Daytime and It's My Life. Here's a band now, they've just not long concluded a hugely successful arena tour, the first one they've ever done actually, and they are really brilliant to see live, but then I would say that might be a bit of bias, you never know, but here's James and She's a Star on Erewash Sound Daytime.

That's Rolling Stones there on Eros Sound Daytime, and the last time before which the excellent James and She's a Star. Local park runs, Shipley Park Country Park Run, every Saturday at 9 in the morning. 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

0: Chapel Roan on Erewash Sound Daytime, or what's becoming left, is it? Left, should I say. Anyway, she's gone 5:20 to 4 for Wednesday afternoon. Lee Everest will be on after the news at 4 with another fabulous dry show. But that tune there, Pink Pony Club. And before that, it was George Benson and Gimme the Night. All the stuff there from them for you. Stick around, mind you, as we have Was Not Was all ready to play for you momentarily.
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5: 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She's going for 54% on this one. Ali Price says that they all went out with the lucky pants on, goes for 32%. I've never had any lucky pants. 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Gary Hoskinson says, not got any lucky knickers. 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

Was Not Was There, says in brackets here, with Ozzy Osbourne and Kim Basinger as well. Anyway, shake your head. Cracking tune alerts for you. We've got Aztec cameras standing by, but first of all, here's Queen now and Don't Stop Me Now on Error Sound Daytime.

There go, I set Camera and Somewhere in My Heart, before which Queen Don't Stop Me Now, both of which pretty much conclude proceedings on Erewash Sound Daytime for today. Thanks for your company over the last 3 hours. Always great to have you along, or however long you've been with us. Stick around though, as Lee Everest is on after the news at 4 with Erewash Drive, getting you home in a seamless fashion here. I'll leave you be then up to the news with a couple in a row. We have Pharrell Williams very shortly, but first of all, Roxette, Listen to Your Heart. Thanks for listening, take care, ta-ta for now.

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5: From Sky News Centre at 4. An investigation's underway after three people died when a Royal Navy helicopter crashed in Devon. It came down during a training exercise near Okehampton early this morning. Sir Keir Starmer updated MPs at Prime Minister's Questions.
6: This will be a deeply worrying time for the families, and more information will be set out as soon as possible.
5: Meanwhile, the PM's accused Nigel Farage of exploiting the murder of student Henry Novak. The Reform UK leader called for rage ahead of violent protests in Southampton last night. A YouTuber's been jailed for at least 31 years for murdering his pregnant girlfriend after trying to concoct a fake alibi online.
7: Hello to all on this glorious Sunday evening. So I just thought, why not? I'm going to do a live stream. Because this streaming software is kind of up the left, it means I can't check the live chat, which is a real shame.
5: That's 36-year-old Stephen McCullough claiming to be live streaming in December 2022. At the time, he was making his way to Natalie McNally's home in County Armagh, where he killed her. Vladimir Putin's representative in the UK has been summoned by the Foreign Office after a Russian drone hit a building in Romania last week. Two people were hurt in the attack close to the Ukrainian border. A lead midwife says the state of maternity care in England is heartbreaking, with calls for the appointment of a dedicated commissioner. Analysis of NHS figures reveals one in 35 women had a serious tear while giving birth last year. Ebenham's a midwife at University Hospital Coventry.
8: It's amazing. It's a beautiful profession. I'm very passionate about it. But regardless, I know people would actually have their concerns with the care they've received. It's hard to hear that. It's really difficult because I believe that everyone comes to work and try to put in your best to make sure you care for mom and baby.
5: And we now know the name of Universal's first theme park and resort in Europe. Construction on the Universal United Kingdom Resort in Bedfordshire will begin soon. That's the latest. I'm Nick Qureshi.
1: And to Erewash Sound, I'm Ian Perry. Motorists have been advised of the installation of traffic management in Long Eaton whilst improvement work takes place in the town centre. Preparation began overnight on Tuesday with narrowing of lanes to standard width from Wednesday. The management system is designed to ensure safety for those working on the High Street project, part of the town deal. This will be in place on Tamworth Road and the marketplace between Broad Street and Oxford Street. A statement from Erewash Borough Council said Long Eaton would remain open for business. A 29-year-old from Ilkeston is set to compete in the Manx Grand Prix on the Isle of Man in August, covering the same 37-mile famous mountain course used by TT racers. Owen Monaghan works for a motorbike manufacturer by day, with every spare hour spent in his workshop or on track. He has always had an ambition to compete in the TT, but is now focused on that for 2027. Self-funding, self-building, he is backed by a support team and some sponsorship on his travels. Speaking for Owen, Beth Thompson said he lives and breathes his TT dream. And Morley students are preparing to take centre stage at Gardeners World Live, held in Birmingham's NEC later this month. Broomfield Hall students will present The Artist's Garden, inspired by a real garden of a Derbyshire artist, the design reflecting over 70 years of creative evolution. The garden measures 11 by 9 metres. Those studying at the DCG site in the borough will construct and plant the garden themselves, using skills developed through the study programme. There's more news online at erewashsound.com.
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1: After a mild but mostly cloudy and breezy night with rain and showers, a mix of sunny spells and blustery showers by day, heavy and possibly thundery at times, and feeling windy. After an overnight low of 11 Celsius, a daytime high of 19 Celsius and the pollen will be moderate.
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10: Cheers for afternoons. Welcome along to your drive home for Wednesday. Happy hump day to you. See, I didn't forget to say that I good afternoon. It's Lee Everest here with you, Maxine Nightingale, and the beautiful self to start us off with. Good gig guide on the way in the next 15 minutes as well. Let's get going.
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0: Hi, this is Gordon Sweeney, and here is this week's Good Gig Guide. The Boathouse at Shardlow Marina have cash bingo every Thursday. It's eyes down at 7.30. On Friday from 7.30, sing your favourite tunes with Mitch on the karaoke. On Saturday from 5pm, Animal Room will take you through the greatest hits of rock, followed by Ryan Joseph's solo vocalist from 8. And on Sunday from 5.30, it's Marlow and Smith, who are a popular acoustic covers duo. This Friday at 8pm, the Latchlifter on South Street, Ilkeston, have in-house music. On Saturday from 9pm, they have The Rebels, a four-piece band covering all the rock classics. And on Sunday, Double Cross, an acoustic rock and blues duo will be playing from 5.30. Sunday carveries are now available from 12 till 3. Tuesday nights, it's the popular pie night. And serving from the Latchlifter is Prapai Thai, dishing up authentic Thai food Thursday to Sunday to eat in or take away. See their Facebook page, The Latchlifter, for full details. This coming Saturday at 5pm, the White Lion at Sawley have an open invitation darts tournament. Entry fee is £15 per player, which includes a free drink, with the winner receiving £100. The rest of the prize money goes to a charity of the tournament winner's choice. Every Wednesday, it's their ever-popular quiz night. Keep an eye on their Facebook page, The White Lion at Sawley, for regular entertainment updates. On Saturday at the Spanish Bar in Ilkeston, they have the Scaratinos, who are a four-piece ska and reggae band from 8pm. 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
9: There's a significant jam on Moore Street, stretching toward Pheasant Field Drive due to ongoing roadworks. Expect delays as you navigate through this area. On Bosworth Way, traffic is also crawling toward Tamworth Road, creating a frustrating backup. Additionally, congestion is reported on Broxtow Lane leading to Lowood Road, further adding to the delays.
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I don't know what it is today, but I had it on the tip of my tongue to say Friday afternoon, but it's not. It's Wednesday, isn't it? It's only middle of the week. Silly me. Coming up, details about your chance of how to win with us tickets to Gardeners World Live at the NEC in a few weeks' time.

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0: 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Love music, love Erebos. 20 to 5 on the way next then. Music from Wizard. And we're going to get the latest on the roads and rails as well. And it's Lee here taking you through till 7 Wednesday evening.
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11: There's a significant jam on Moore Street, stretching toward Pheasant Field Drive due to ongoing roadworks. Expect delays as you navigate through this area. On Bosworth Way, traffic is also crawling toward Tamworth Road, creating a frustrating backup. Additionally, congestion is reported on Broxtow Lane leading to Lowood Road, further adding to the delays.

It's Wizard and See My Baby Jive playing here on Erebos Sound. Love music, love Erebos. 10 to 5 Wednesday evening. Big shout out to Jerry listening to us this afternoon. Want to shout out David as well. Says, Lee, loving the music. Can you play me Paul Simon? And you can all call me out. For my best mate, Alan, certainly, no problem.

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It's Joe with End of the Beginning playing here on Errol Sound. Love music, love Errol. Fastly approaching 5 o'clock then. It's Wednesday. It's middle of the week. If you're just about to knock off work, then this is going to sound so good in your car. If you're already in the car, turn your volume up, please. Let everyone know about us. It's Fats and Small.

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3: From the Sky News Centre at 5. The Prime Minister has accused Nigel Farage of exploiting the murder of student Henry Novak. The 18-year-old died in handcuffs, falsely accused of racism by his Sikh attacker. Sir Keir Starmer says the Reform leader's call for rage is unforgivable. Sophie Martin's two cars were written off during violent protests in Southampton last night.
4: It was just carnage, really, for 4 hours. Bricks were being thrown, a bin was set on fire and pushed through the police line. So I've never felt unsafe in my house and I just wanted to get out of there. I get that people are angry, but you're taking it out on people like us and it's got nothing to do with us.
3: The National Police Chiefs Council is to review its anti-racism language. Three members of the Royal Navy have died after a helicopter crashed into a field in Devon. It happened during a training exercise. A YouTuber who murdered his pregnant girlfriend will spend at least 31 years in jail. 36-year-old Stephen McCullough faked a live stream as an alibi as he killed Natalie McNally in County Armagh in 2022. The Russian ambassador to the UK has been summoned to the Foreign Office. It's after a drone violated NATO airspace and hit a building in Romania last week. £1.3 billion of taxpayer money has been confirmed for a new theme park in Bedfordshire to be called Universal United Kingdom Resort. It's predicted the project will bring £50 billion to the UK economy by 2055. Molly Murphy oversees Universal's global projects.
5: We chose Bedfordshire because it is an exciting place. There's an amazing amount of creative talent in the UK that we can tap into. And this place is a perfect location to build the greatest theme park in all of Europe.
3: Residents of a village in Clackmannanshire have been told they can't go home for at least another 8 weeks. Around 100 properties have been evacuated over concerns of ground movement in Coles Norton. And there's been another big shock at the French Open tennis. World number one Arina Sabalenka has been knocked out in the quarterfinals by the 25th seed Diana Schneider. That's the latest. I'm Nick Creasy.
1: And to Erewash Sound, I'm Ian Perry. Motorists have been advised of the installation of traffic management in Long Eaton whilst improvement work takes place in the town centre. Preparation began overnight on Tuesday with narrowing of lanes to standard width from Wednesday. The management system is designed to ensure safety for those working on the High Street project, part of the town deal. This will be in place on Tamworth Road and the marketplace between Broad Street and Oxford Street. A statement from Erewash Borough Council said Long Eaton would remain open for business. A 29-year-old from Ilkeston is set to compete in the Manx Grand Prix on the Isle of Man in August, covering the same 37-mile famous mountain course used by TT racers. Owen Monaghan works for a motorbike manufacturer by day, with every spare hour spent in his workshop or on track. He has always had an ambition to compete in the TT, but is now focused on that for 2027. Self-funding, self-building, he is backed by a support team and some sponsorship on his travels. Speaking for Owen, Beth Thompson said he lives and breathes his TT dream. And Morley students are preparing to take centre stage at Gardeners World Live, held in Birmingham's NEC later this month. Broomfield Hall students will present The Artist's Garden, inspired by a real garden of a Derbyshire artist, the design reflecting over 70 years of creative evolution. The garden measures 11 by 9 metres. Those studying at the DCG site in the borough will construct and plant the garden themselves, using skills developed through the study programme. There's more news online at erewashsound.com.
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1: After a mild but mostly cloudy and breezy night with rain and showers, a mix of sunny spells and blustery showers by day, heavy and possibly thundery at times, and feeling windy. After an overnight low of 11 Celsius, a daytime high of 19 Celsius, and the pollen will be moderate.
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8: Wednesday evening, just after 5 o'clock then. Tea time, toe tappers on the way in around 20 minutes' time. And it's Lee here with you till 7 o'clock. Jacko on the way straight after. Lewis Capaldi to start off with. Some more of your shout-outs as well. Get ready for some tea time, toe tappers as well. They are on the way in the next 20 minutes.
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0: It's Jacko, I Remember the Time. Brilliant film. Michael is on the cinema at the moment. I don't know if you've seen it yet. A bit of a difficult watching places, but it's all about Michael Jackson and his early life, and takes you into the thriller era. It's a really good watch, so it's on the cinema now. There's a brilliant documentary about Kylie as well, which is really good, well worth watching too if you're into your 80s pop music. It tells you all about Kylie's career, from when she was in Neighbours to the love affair with Jason Donovan, and there's some other people in it like Danny Minogue and all sorts of other people as well. So it's a really good watch, Kylie, on Netflix right now. Right, I've got music on the way from The Pretenders straight after this. Bit of Leo Sayer now.
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0: The Pretenders, and Don't Get Me Wrong. Also, Leah Sayer, You Make Me Feel Like Dancing. That's what they say about me, you know, You Make Me Feel Like Dancing. Big shout out to Beth listening to us this evening. Just got off work, got us in the car on the way home. Big shout out as well to Jocelyn, who's off for a night shift tonight. Big shout out to you. Traffic and Travel on the way next, then.
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0: there's a significant jam on the A610, causing delays as you travel from Limekiln Court. Expect a slow crawl there. Further along, traffic is backed up on the A609 toward Lower Granby Street, adding extra time to your journey. Additionally, Broxtowe Lane is also experiencing heavy congestion, with delays reported from Lowood Road.
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Madcon and Beggy playing on Erebos Sound. Love music, love Erebos. It's 26 minutes past five. It's Wednesday evening. It's the middle of the week. So shall we do this? Tea Time Toe Tappers. The Bee Gees.

Bee Gees and Staying Alive, sounding good. I got my white suit on, dancing around the studio to that one, and also Wham with Freedom as well. So I told you earlier about the documentary about Kylie Minogue. It's a really good watch. If you got a chance to watch it, it's on Netflix, two parts of it. Loads of great people in it, loads of archive footage as well. Here she is.

0: It's Kylie and Put Your Hand on Your Heart playing on Erewash Sound Love Music. Love Erewash 20 to 6 on your drive home. It's Lee here with you till 7. And we got the 100 Club coming up very shortly. Details on that. And music from Bella Kay next.
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7: There's a significant jam on the A610, causing delays as you travel from Limekiln Court. Expect a slow crawl there. Further along, traffic is backed up on the A609 toward Lower Granby Street, adding extra time to your journey. Additionally, Broxtow Lane is also experiencing heavy congestion, with delays reported from Lowood Road.

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free with All Right Now, proper driving anthem. Big shout out to Terry, who's driving a long distance lorry listening to us. Big shout out as well to Dave, who's in a taxi working the late shift. Big shout out to you, Dave. Dave said, Lee, can you play me a bit of Erasure, please? Fancy a bit of synth pop. Here we go then. Sometimes playing now and driving.

0: 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It's 6 o'clock, let's get the latest.
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3: Top Sky News Centre at 6. Hampshire's Chief Constable says he doesn't think policing in the UK is anti-white.
4: Do we have a two-tier type policing system? I would refute that. I would say absolutely not. I see officers day in, day out on the grounds serving without fear or favour all our communities. And I think that's the case nationally.
3: Alexis Boone has apologised to the family of university student Henry Novak, who was murdered in Southampton in December. The 18-year-old was handcuffed as he lay dying after his Sikh attacker made a false allegation of racism. Sir Keir Starmer says Nigel Farage's call for a rage response is unforgivable. 11 officers were injured in protests last night. The Princess of Wales says she's saddened by the deaths of three Royal Navy personnel in a helicopter crash in Devon. It happened near Okehampton early this morning. A man who faked a YouTube live stream to give him a false alibi has been jailed for the murder of his pregnant girlfriend in County Armagh. Stephen McCullough will spend at least 31 years behind bars. Police have released the 999 call he made in December 2022 after claiming to have found Natalie McNally's body.
5: Is the patient breathing?
6: No! She's cold!
5: Okay. Are you saying she's pregnant?
6: Yes.
5: And she's not breathing. Did you say she's cold?
6: She's cold.
5: Right. Okay, okay. Listen to me. I'm going to help you, okay?
3: Vladimir Putin's representative in the UK has been summoned by the Foreign Office after a Russian drone hit a building in Romania last week. Sir Keir Starmer called it a serious violation of NATO airspace. Europe's first universal theme park will get £1.3 billion of taxpayer funding. The government's confirmed it's upping its original investment of £500 million for the Universal United Kingdom resort that will open in Bedfordshire. And Halifax, Lloyds and Bank of Scotland say their tech issues have been resolved. Thousands reported issues with their apps and online banking services. That's the latest. I'm Nick Qureshi.
7: And to Aerowash Sound, I'm Ian Perry. Motorists have been advised of the installation of traffic management in Long Eaton whilst improvement work takes place in the town centre. Preparation began overnight on Tuesday with narrowing of lanes to standard width from Wednesday. The management system is designed to ensure safety for those working on the High Street project, part of the town deal. This will be in place on Tamworth Road and the marketplace between Broad Street and Oxford Street. A statement from Aerowash Borough Council said Long Eaton would remain open for business. The 29-year-old from Ilkeston is set to compete in the Manx Grand Prix on the Isle of Man in August, covering the same 37-mile famous mountain course used by TT racers. Owen Monaghan works for a motorbike manufacturer by day, with every spare hour spent in his workshop or on track. He has always had an ambition to compete in the TT, but is now focused on that for 2027. Self-funding, self-building, he is backed by a support team and some sponsorship on his travels. Speaking for Owen, Beth Thompson said he lives and breathes his TT dream. And Morley students are preparing to take centre stage at Gardeners World Live, held in Birmingham's NEC later this month. Broomfield Hall students will present The Artist's Garden, inspired by a real garden of a Derbyshire artist, the design reflecting over 70 years of creative evolution. The garden measures 11 by 9 metres. Those studying at the DCG site in the borough will construct and plant the garden themselves, using skills developed through the study programme. There's more news online at aerowashsound.com.
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7: After a mild but mostly cloudy and breezy night with rain and showers, a mix of sunny spells and blustery showers by day, heavy and possibly thundery at times, and feeling windy. After an overnight low of 11 Celsius, a daytime high of 19 Celsius and a pollen will be moderate.
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0: Into the final hour of Wednesday's Drive Home then, and it's Lee with you till 7 o'clock this evening. Coming up at 7 is Kevin with the Goldmine. Always a great show from Kevin. Calvin Harris and Rihanna to play you very shortly, but this is what you came for. Big summer sounding song. First of all, Sybil to get us going for the final hour of Wednesday.
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Calvin Harris and Rihanna, and this is What You Came For, playing on Erewash Sound Drive, and it's Lee here with you. Love music, love Erewash. Hope you're doing good this afternoon. Big shout out to Kieran. He wrote in to me to say, Lee, could you give me and my fiance now? Oh, congratulations, guys. Fiance, Rosie, she agreed to marry me over the weekend. I proposed, and I've just had the courage to come and shout her out on the radio. Kieran and Rosie, congratulations to you. I've probably got a round of applause here somewhere. Let's find it. Here we go. There we go. Especially for Kieran and Rosie, who got engaged this weekend, or last weekend, and announcing it to the world. Are you going to have a big party? Do I get an invite? That's the question. Big shout out as well to Zoe listening.

0: So she is in Brixton tonight and enjoying the tunes. Big shout out as well to Donna, who's been working all day. Said, Lee, I've done a 10-hour day on the way home in the car and loving the music tonight. Can you play me something from the Pointer Sisters? I fancy a disco classic. Well, Donna, try this for size.
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0: Hot Chocolate, New Sexy Thing. Reminds me of the Full Monty, you know, there. And also the Pointer Sisters and Automatic, especially for Donna in Long Eaton tonight, who requested that one. Shania Twain and also Harry Styles on the way very shortly. And it's 20 past six. Going to take a look at the roads and rails next on Erewash Sounds.
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Harry Styles and American Girls, the latest from him, and also Shania Twain with Man, I Feel Like a Woman. She takes a live horse on her Vegas shows on stage, you know. And it's just after 6:30. Kevin Hotcroft on the way at 7. He's got the gold mine for you. And I've got music to play you from Don McLean, American Pie, straight after this from the Arithmetic.

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Big shout out to Sheena. She says, Lee, loving the tunes tonight. Looking forward to Friday, though. Love Party Classics with JC. 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

It's Madonna and Papa Don't Preach on Erebos Sound. 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Don't forget Paul Stacey back tomorrow morning on The Breakfast Show with his little survey of the day thing he does. And, of course, the retro chart from 9 o'clock as well. He did 1994 one day this week, and it was a really good year to do, I'll tell you. Really good listen. 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

0: It's the Four Tops on Drive on Erewash Sound. Love music, love Erewash. And that is us done for Wednesday's show. Happy hump day to you. Hope you had a great Wednesday. Thank you for being there for the last few hours. It's been great spending with you. And I'm back on your radio tomorrow afternoon from 4 o'clock with Erewash Sound Drive. All the usual on the programme tomorrow, all the usual features, tea time, toe taps and all the rest of it. I'm heading out of here now. Kevin Hotcroft on the way next with the Gold Mine. And I'll see you tomorrow at 4.
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3: From the Sky News Centre at 7. Hampshire's chief constable denies policing in the UK is anti-white. 18-year-old murder victim Henry Novak was handcuffed as he lay dying in December when his Sikh killer, jailed on Monday, made a false allegation of racism. There were protests in Southampton last night after Reform UK leader Nigel Farage said the reaction should be one of pure cold rage. He was condemned in the Commons by the Prime Minister.
4: Exploiting this tragedy to create grievance and division would be wrong in any circumstances, but to do it when the family are expressly saying, please don't, is unforgivable. Yeah. It shows exactly who he is.
3: An investigation's underway after a Royal Navy helicopter crashed, killing three people. The aircraft came down in a field in Devon early this morning. A YouTuber who faked a live stream as an alibi will serve at least 31 years behind bars for murdering his pregnant girlfriend. A judge described 36-year-old Stephen McCullough's attack on Natalie McNally in County Armagh as brutal and frenzied. The Foreign Office has summoned Russia's ambassador. It's after a drone violated NATO airspace last week and hit a building in Romania. Analysis of NHS England figures suggests traumatic injuries during childbirth have risen 25% in 5 years. A national maternity investigation is underway. Irina Sabalenka says she fell into a deep, dark hole mentally after her shock French Open tennis exit. The world number one went down in three sets to Diana Schneider in the quarterfinals, despite leading by a set and being close to victory. The performance has left her questioning her future in the sport.
5: No thoughts, no emotions. Just want to quit tennis right now, but we'll see. We'll see in a few days. Hopefully I'll get back on track mentally.
3: China could soon be building cars at Nissan's plant in Sunderland. Vehicle manufacturer Chery has signed a non-binding deal. Construction should start in 2027. That's the latest. I'm Nick Creation.
6: And to Erewash Sound, I'm Ian Perry. Motorists have been advised of the installation of traffic management in Long Eaton whilst improvement work takes place in the town centre. Preparation began overnight on Tuesday with narrowing of lanes to standard width from Wednesday. The management system is designed to ensure safety for those working on the High Street project, part of the town deal. This will be in place on Tamworth Road and the marketplace between Broad Street and Oxford Street. A statement from Erewash Borough Council said Long Eaton would remain open for business. A 29-year-old from Ilkeston is set to compete in the Manx Grand Prix on the Isle of Man in August, covering the same 37-mile famous mountain course used by TT racers. Owen Monaghan works for a motorbike manufacturer by day, with every spare hour spent in his workshop or on track. He has always had an ambition to compete in the TT, but is now focused on that for 2027. Self-funding, self-building, he is backed by a support team and some sponsorship on his travels. Speaking for Owen, Beth Thompson said he lives and breathes his TT dream. And Morley students are preparing to take centre stage at Gardeners World Live, held in Birmingham's NEC later this month. Broomfield Hall students will present The Artist's Garden, inspired by a real garden of a Derbyshire artist, the design reflecting over 70 years of creative evolution. The garden measures 11 by 9 metres. Those studying at the DCG site in the borough will construct and plant the garden themselves, using skills developed through the study programme. There's more news online at erewashsound.com.
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6: After a mild but mostly cloudy and breezy night with rain and showers, a mix of sunny spells and blustery showers by day, heavy and possibly thundery at times, and feeling windy. After an overnight low of 11 Celsius, a daytime high of 19 Celsius and the pollen will be moderate.
8: I don't think you should be doing this, Eric.
9: Wallpapering's easy. It'll save you some cash. It can't be that hard. I'll get a bash. I've got me ladders and me bucket of paste. Paying someone to stick it up's just a blinking waste. So, there it is. First piece up. It's easy, so I found.
8: There's just one problem, Eric. You've got it upside down.
9: Oh, heck. I'll have to take it down again. I wish you would have said. And now I've gone and ripped it. It's stuck here on me head.
8: You're making such a mess. This is not a good sign. Besides, it's Wednesday night, 7 o'clock. It's almost goldmine time. Oh, I'm slipping down ladder. It's coming off from where I stuck it. Now look, you've got your foot stuck in the bucket.
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10: 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Sit back and relax. It's time for this.

0: do right here is go back, way back, back into time.
1: Yes, it's Wednesday night and it's time for your weekly top-up of memories. So what have we got lined up for you tonight? Well, tonight our featured artist is Cliff Richard, with a particular focus on the film Summer Holiday. We're also back to this week in 1968 for the news, the charts and another TV head-scratcher. Will you get it this week? And we've got a presenter's choice and a now and then, a golden nugget, oh, and of course, the instrumental intrigue. I wonder if you'll answer all three questions this week. Now, don't forget, if you want to send us a message, we do love to hear from you. You can send us a text on the usual number, that's 88440. 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Or go on to Facebook, type in The Goldmine Show and put your message on there. Heather's here in the studio responding to everybody's message on the Facebook page. And she'll let me know you're there so I can say good evening. And I'm going to do that right now to Pat and Taylor.

putting the show into gear there. That's Queen for you and a crazy little thing called love. Time for the first one from your featured artist and our featured film tonight. Now, tonight's featured artist is Sir Cliff Richard, and in 1963, the film Summer Holiday. It follows four London transport mechanics who fit out a double-decker bus to use as a mobile hotel. Don, played by Cliff Richard, and his mechanic buddies Melvin Hayes, Teddy Green and Jeremy Bullock persuade London Transport to lend them an AEC Regent double-decker bus to convert into a holiday caravan. Originally headed for the south of France, the plans change when they rescue a trio of young female singers and a runaway American pop star. The boys agree to drive them all the way to Athens in Greece, dodging a frantic mother and an agent along the way. Coming up is the title track from the film, written by Bruce Welsh and Brian Bennett of The Shadows. It's going out especially for Patricia and Bob Pembleton. Good evening to you. Hold tight, move down the bus.

First one of four songs tonight from the film Summer Holiday and Mr. Cliff Richard. And right now, a very good evening to two regular listeners, and that's Jackie and Ian Rowe. Lovely to know you're there tonight, you two. This one's for you. Bit of 70s disco from the Captain and Tennille.

Captain and Tennille there. And love will keep us together. Right, I'm going to say good evening now to Tom Turner, who clocked in very early this week. He actually clocked in this morning and said hello to all the gold miners before lunch. Anyway, it's great to hear from you, Tom. Especially for you, a bit of Tamla Motown from the Isley Brothers.

Nice one. The Isley Brothers there, and Put Yourself in My Place. Well, it's celebrity birthday time. And tonight's celebrity birthday is June Denise Chandler. She was born 3rd of June 1950 in Gary, Indiana. And she is known to us as Denise Williams. She attended Morgan State University in Baltimore, Maryland, in the hopes of becoming a registered nurse and an anaesthetist. Got a job getting the teeth round, that word. But she dropped out after a year and started performing whilst as a college student, singing in nightclubs, and she liked it. She became a backing singer for Stevie Wonder and later started her own singing career. Here's her number two hit, especially for Heather and David Rogers. Hello to you two. Let's hear it for the boy. You're listening to Arrowos Sound on 103.5 and 96.8 FM. And of course on your smart speaker, just say to it, play Arrowos Sound. And we'll be there. Here's Denise Williams. Love music, love Arrowos.

0: Denise Williams. And let's hear it for the boy.
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0: And a very good evening to Brian Tedman and Deirdre. 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
0: Back to 1963 for this one. And Johnny Kidd and the Pirates.

Johnny Kidd and the Pirates there, and I'll never get over you. Coming up, the second one of our featured artist, Mr. Cliff Richard. Harry Roger Webb, known to you as Cliff Richard, was born in Lucknow, India, on the 14th of October 1940. Along with his three sisters, he and his family moved to the UK in 1948. And they moved from comparative wealth in India, near Calcutta, to a semi-detached house in Carlshalton, North Surrey. Now, Harry attended a local school, Stanley Park Juniors, and became interested in skiffle. And when he was 16, his father bought him a guitar, and at age 17, he formed the school vocal harmony group, the Quintones, before singing in the Dick Teagle skiffle group. Harry Webb became the lead singer of a rock and roll group, the Drifters, and in the 1950s, entrepreneur Harry Greatrex wanted the up-and-coming rock and roll star to change his name. The name Cliff was adopted as it sounded like Cliff Face, which suggested rock. And it was Move It writer Ian Samwell who suggested the surname Richard as a tribute to Cliff's musical hero, Little Richard. Before their first large-scale appearance at the Regal Ballroom in Ripley, Derbyshire, in 1958, they adopted the name Cliff Richard and the Drifters. Your second track from the summer holiday film is going out especially for Kathy Speed. Hello, Kathy. Great to know you're there again. Especially for you. It's a bachelor boy.

second one from our featured film tonight. That's Summer Holiday, Cliff Richard and Bachelor Boy. And right now, the first request of the evening, and another good evening going out to Pat Knott. Hello, Pat. Nice to know you're there. This is the one you asked for. Lovely track from a chap by the name of Andy Fairweather Lowe. And he's wide-eyed and legless.

Lovely sound, that. Andy Fairweather Low, wide-eyed and legless. Right now, it's time for the instrumental intrigue, and this is where you can get involved. I'm going to ask you three questions, and you've got to get all three of them right, okay? So, who's it by? What's it called? And what year did it make number one in the UK? This is your instrumental intrigue.

There we are. That's your instrumental intrigue this week. And the three questions: who's it by, what's it called, and what year did it make the number one spot in the UK? And you've got the length of the next two tracks before I give you the answer. Well, it's time for your odd one. And your odd one tonight's a song made famous by Perry Como. Now, this song mentions 15 states in the USA. However, it actually sold better in the UK than in America. Can you pick out all the different states? Going out especially for Pam Leeper and Ivor Smith. Here from 1959, it's Delaware.

0: That's the Whispers for you, and it's a love thing. Time for the answer to your instrumental intrigue. Who's it by? Floyd Kramer. What's it called? On the Rebound. And what year did it make number one in the UK? 1961.
1: Yes!
0: Well, the following folks all got two out of three, and that's Gene Andrews, Ivor Smith, Pat Nott, Rosemary Sanders, and Heather Rogers. But getting all three questions right was Patricia Pembleton, Kathy Speed, Steph Martin, Ivor Smith, Reg Needham, and first in with the right answer, Brian Tedman. Oh, well done, and thanks for joining in on that.

Betty Everett there, back from 1964, and it's in its kiss. Now, our super cardboard and horsehair computer has come up with another listener who got all three right, but it found it after I'd already announced everybody. So I'm going to give you a special mention and a good evening to Ian Rowe. You got it right too, Ian. Well done. Right, this next track is especially for Val and Alan Taylor, who've just got back off their holidays. A girl group called the Caravels.

Creedence Clearwater Revival and Proud Mary. Oh, do you remember the one that Tina Turner did of that? Much faster, wasn't it? Taking us up to the news. A bit of sunshine for you from OCBSA. A very good evening to Alan, Tammy and Hannah Keeling, all the way down in Biddeford in Devon. Sunshine day.

0: OCB, sir, and Sunshine Day. And I hope we're going to get some more. And that's your first hour. Gone in a flash as usual. Warp time. But don't worry, we'll be back in the second half with two more from our featured artists. That's Cliff Richard and Songs from Summer Holiday. We've got a Now and Then, a presenter's choice, which is Heather's tonight, and a golden nugget. So, time to make yourself a drink, and then sit back and relax for another hour of solid gold. See you in a mo.
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6: From the Sky News Centre at 8. Sir Keir Starmer's accused Nigel Farage of exploiting a teenager's murder when the Reform UK leader said this in a self-shot video yesterday.
7: I suggest the rest of us respond to this with pure, cold rage.
6: The Prime Minister's called it unforgivable. Protests followed in Southampton last night. It's after Henry Novak was handcuffed as he lay dying when he was falsely accused by his Sikh killer of racism. Hampshire's Chief Constable Alexis Boone is rejecting claims of two-tier policing.
8: I do not think policing is racist. There are racist individuals within policing. Of course there are, and there have always been, and we will tackle that and deal with it. But it is not any anti-community.
6: A man who faked being live on YouTube to try to get away with murdering his girlfriend has been jailed for at least 31 years. Natalie McNally was pregnant when she was killed at her home in County Armagh in December 2022. Three people have died after a Royal Navy helicopter crashed in a field in Devon. It happened during a training exercise early this morning. £1.3 billion of taxpayer cash will go into Universal's new UK theme park in Bedfordshire. Chancellor Rachel Reeves toured the site today, with construction due to begin soon.
9: What's really exciting news, the theme park is going to be creating 20,000 jobs in the construction phase. And then when the theme park is up and running in a few years' time, it will be employing permanently around 8,000 people to keep the park running and to help create those memories for families.
6: An Iranian drone attack briefly shut down Kuwait's main airport and injured 63 people. Foreign Secretary Yvette Cooper says she condemns it in the strongest terms. Residents of a former mining village in Clackmannanshire face a further 8 weeks away from their homes. They've been evacuated over concerns of ground movement. And world number one Aryna Sabalenka says she feels like quitting tennis. She's been knocked out of the French Open quarterfinals by the 25th seed. That's the latest. I'm Nick Rashi.
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12: 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On the radio for me. And for you, and I sing to myself.

0: in goal. Sabotage and those that know. Oh yeah!
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4: 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Or go onto Facebook and just type in The Goldmine Show and put your message on there. Now, Heather's here monitoring all the messages on Facebook and writing back. We can't actually write back to text, but we still give you a mention, honestly. So if you'd like a little message from Heather, send us one on Facebook. Now, once again, our supercomputer has come up with another name that got the instrumental intrigue right. I wouldn't say it's old, but its insurance policy covers Viking raids. So, Ina Dawson also got all three right. So, well done, Ina, and a very good evening to you. It's time for your sing-along. So, if you look on the Facebook page in the top left-hand corner, you'll see the words to this one, and you can join in. And it's a bit more Motown. From Stevie Wonder. Singing voices at the ready? For once in my life.

Stevie Wonder. Nice bit of Motown, and For Once in My Life. Time for the third one from your featured artist. Now, Cliff Richard has had, we won't believe this, 114 top 30 hits in the UK. He's appeared in 13 films, and his Christmas calendar has sold over 5 million copies, with 48 editions since 1990.

condition and 40,000 to 70,000 fully restored. Your third track from the film is Cliff's number one hit and one of my favourites. Always love this one. Love music, love Erewash. It's the next time.

0: Isn't that lovely?
1: Cliff Richard in the Shadows there, and the next time. And this is your head scratcher. We're back to this week in 1968. What was the TV theme? This one. What program was it? I said that all backwards. What program was this the theme to? Well, while I'm trying to work that out, what else happened this week in 1968? Simon and Garfunkel went to number one on the US singles charts with Mrs. Robinson. It featured in the Dustin Hoffman and Anne Bancroft film The Graduate. And the song earned the duo a Grammy Award in 69 for Record of the Year. Valerie Solanas shot Andy Warhol, artist and critic, at his studio in New York City. Solanas had been to see him after asking for the return of a script, which had apparently been misplaced. Warhol was seriously wounded in the attack and barely survived. Anybody got it yet? Oh yes, Heather's nodding. Screaming Lord Such appeared at the Freehold Hullabaloo in New Jersey. Such was touring the East Coast in an old custom-painted Rolls-Royce hearse. His support band was the Castiles, with Bruce Springsteen on vocals. Manchester United became the first English club to win the European Cup, beating Portuguese side Benfica by 4-1. And this week in 1968 saw the start of the Ford sewing machinist strike.

at the Dagenham assembly plant. Women workers struck to have their work valued as skilled rather than unskilled. The machinists felt that they were skilled as they had to pass a test to gain employment making car seats. They didn't achieve full wage parity, but were given 92% of the men's rate rather than the 85% that they were on. This later influenced the Equal Pay Act of 1970. And in 68, a 19-inch black and white television would have cost you 66 guineas. Now that's equivalent today to £930. Or you could rent a 25-inch colour one for 26 shillings and sixpence, which today is £18 a week. Or, if you really wanted to splash out, you could buy your own 25-inch colour TV set, and that would set you back £279. But if we add inflation to that, that's £3,700. Wow. So what was in the charts? Well, number one was Young Girl, Union Gap. Number two, Honey, Bobby Goldsborough. Number three was A Man Without Love, Engelbert Humperdinck. And number four, What a Wonderful World, Louis Armstrong. So what was sitting at number five? Well, it's a track going out especially for Annette and Mick Smith. It's the Small Faces.

0: So what was this the theme to? Well, it was a television sitcom set in a fictional Fen Street Secondary Modern School. And it starred John Alderton as Bernard Hedges, a young teacher fresh out of training college. And the children's nickname for Hedges was Privet, as in Privet Hedges. And it was called... Please, Sir, yes. Well, lots of you got this one. So here we go. Heather Rogers, Pam Leeper, Jan Taylor, Alan Keeling, Ian Rowe, Russ Denby, Reg Needham, Ivor Smith. But first in with the right answer. Was Brian Tedman. Well done. Right, that takes us up to your golden nugget this week and the answer to this week's brain teaser on the Facebook page. So if you have a look at the Facebook page, you would have seen there was just three pictures this week. Now, the first one was of a Scot. And that's your clue word, Scot. Then we had a walker, man walking, Scott Walker. And finally, a picture of Joanna Lumley. And your clue word there, Joanna. Well, lots and lots and lots of you got it right this week. And tomorrow I shall publish everybody's name on the Facebook page. But as usual, I'm going to read out the top 10. That's the first 10 answers that came in reverse order. Jackie Rowe, Juliet Wearmouth, Kathy Speed, Marie Kirkland, Rosemary Sanders, Tom Turner, Pam Leeper, Barry Godfrey, Ivor Smith. And first in with the right answer this week was Jan Taylor. Well done, Jan. So, tonight's golden nugget is from Noel Scott Engel, born 9th of January 1943 in Hamilton, Ohio, but better known to us as one half of the Walker Brothers, Scott Walker. In 1967, the Walker Brothers split, and Scott started a solo career, having a number 7 hit with this one, 1 year later. And I'm going to dedicate it to three lovely people, Rosemary and Mick Sanders, and Gene Andrews. The answer to your brain teaser, Scott Walker and Joanna.
1: Joanna.

Isn't that lovely? Scott Walker and Joanna. I've got another request coming up now, and this came in a couple of days ago from Steve Shelton, who said, could I play one by Ike and Tina Turner? And to be honest, Steve, I'd not heard this before, but it's called Dust My Broom.

0: I can Tina Turner there. Special request from Steve Shelton and Dust My Broom.
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0: And this coming Saturday, your presenter on the Soul and Disco Show is me, and our featured artist will be Donny Elbert. Looking forward to that. Hope you can join me Saturday night. Right now, another request, and this one came in last week from Kathy Speed.
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0: Don McLean. I'm crying.

especially for Kathy, Don McLean, and Crying. Well, it's poetry time. And this week, it's another anonymous one. Sometimes we get these poems, there's no names on them. But if you wrote it, let me know. And this is all about food from the 1950s. The grease on the paper, the cod at the chippy, wrapped up in yesterday's newspaper clippings. Before the Chinese, or curries in town, was the comforting plate that would never let down. A Sunday of beef with the hardest of peas, bright yellow marrow and chunks of cheap cheese. The tongue-tingling pickle, the beetroot in jars, while Mum lit the embers and Dad smoked cigars. A tinned peach of sweetness, a dollop of cream, or milky tapioca, a pale-coloured dream. No packets of smash or microwave gleam, just stodgy perfection and pots of hot tea. A post-war indulgence of butter and fat, where the cat took the cream on the lino-laid mat. It wasn't quite fancy, and it wasn't that chic. Just good British scullery, week after week. Oh, well done. Lovely memory from the 50s. Now that takes us up to your rock spot. And tonight it's one that was requested last week by Marcus from Ilkeston, but we didn't have it on the library, but I brought it in for you, Marcus. And I'm also going to play it for Juliet Wearmouth and her dad, Jim. It's this one. Very unusual. Bluesy type rock track. From a man by the name of Robbie Robertson. And Somewhere Down the Crazy River. Love music, love the gold mine.

unusual, that one, isn't it? Robbie Robertson and Somewhere Down the Crazy River. And that takes us up to the fourth and final one from our featured artist. Now, the cast of Summer Holiday were Cliff Richard as Don, Melvin Hayes as Cyril, who appeared in three films with Cliff and became famous as the camp character Gonna Gloria Beaumont in It Ain't Off Hot Mum. Teddy Green as Steve, who also appeared in two of Cliff's films. Jeremy Bullock as Edwin, who was born in Market Harbour and who later played Boba Fett in three of the Star Wars franchises. And the girls were Laurie Peters as Barbara Winters, who was Bobby the pop star, Pamela Hart as Angie, Jacqueline Darrell as Mimsy, and Eunice Stubbs as Sandy, who later had a successful acting career, and of course, the Shadows as themselves, with the lineup of Jet Harris, Tony Meehan, Hank Marvin, and Bruce Welsh. Now, the group was obliged to change its name to The Shadows after legal complications with the American group The Drifters. Your final track is going out especially to Steve, Des, and Jan Taylor. And it's an invitation to put on your dancing shoes.

Cliff Richard, the fourth and final one from them, and the last track from Summer Holiday, and Put On Your Dancing Shoes. A very good evening to Roger Wheatley. Good evening, Roger. Great to know you're with us. That takes us up to the Now and Then spot, and this time it's a track that was used in the Austin Powers film, and it's from a band called Mike Flowers Pops.

So there we are. That's the newer one from 1997. Tell me and I'll be around. And Mike Flowers pops, Call Me. But of course, being the gold mine, we're going all the way back to 1967. And the beautiful voice of a lady called Astrid Gilberto.

Astrid Gilberto, back from 1967 there, and her version of Call Me. That takes us up to the presenter's choice, and this week it's Heather's, and Heather said she'd like me to play this one. The amazing Etta James, and I just want to make love to you.

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1: Mr. Bobby Darin taking us up to the last track of the night. That was Things and One to Go and A Hope. I brought you a little sunshine tonight.

0: taking us out, a bit of sunshine for you. And that's it for another Wednesday. Got some lovely, lovely last minute messages all flying in at the end of the show here on the Facebook page. Jan Taylor said, lovely show, thank you. You're welcome, Jan. And Val Taylor, thanks for the mention. Great show again. Well, it's nice to know you're back off your holidays. And Gene Andrews, thank you both for all the great songs. Love Cliff Richards. Well, glad you liked it, Gene. Who else have we got? Oh, Patricia Pembleton. Oh, Patricia said that Heather's presenter's choice was great. Heather's got a smile now, Pat. So there we are. That's it for another week. Now, if you're free on Saturday night, please join me. I'll be back for the Soul and Disco Show Saturday night at 7 o'clock. And our featured artist will be Donny Elbert. Or, of course, you can see us again next Wednesday for another 2 hours of solid gold and the gold mine. Coming up after the news, you've got Ben Proctor. Get me worms middled tonight. Have a great week till next week. Look after yourselves. Good night.
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4: From the Sky News Centre at 9, Hampshire's Chief Constable has rejected a claim from Nigel Farage about two-tier policing. Student Henry Novak was arrested as he lay dying in Southampton after his Sikh murderer falsely accused the 18-year-old of racial abuse. The Reform UK leader has been condemned for calling for rage. A man who murdered his pregnant girlfriend will spend at least 31 years behind bars. Stephen McCullough killed Natalie McNally at her home in County Armagh in December 2022. The 36-year-old had filmed a YouTube video to create a false alibi by claiming he was live streaming at the time of her death. Natalie's father, Noel, spoke outside court.
5: Today we do not celebrate the sentence handed down. As Bernard, my three boys and myself are serving a life sentence since the murder of our beloved Natalie. But hopefully it will serve to deter and to help stop violence against women and girls in this country.
4: The Royal Navy says its thoughts and sympathies are with the families and friends of three service personnel killed in a helicopter crash. The aircraft came down during a training exercise in Devon early this morning. A Labour MP is suing Elon Musk's ex-AI, Jess Asatos, accusing his Grok chatbot of creating fake sexualised images of her. You might be on the phone as you listen to this, and there's a good chance you don't really know why. Research by Virgin Media O2 has found people in the UK will likely spend more than 4.5 years of their life aimlessly scrolling for no real reason. The study says it can impact sleep. Spice Girl Mel B's encouraging phone users to take a break.
6: 74% of us are getting mentally affected by just doom scrolling. We end up scrolling for per day, I think it's like an hour and 26 minutes. Half the time we don't even know why we're scrolling.
4: Europe's first universal theme park in Bedfordshire will be built with £1.3 billion of taxpayer support. The government's upped its investment from £500 million. Construction on the site is due to begin soon. That's the latest. I'm Nick Croatia.
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0: Taylor Swift, The Fate of Ophelia on Erewash Sound. It's Ben here until 11 this Wednesday evening. I'm back after a brief hiatus following on tonight from the fantastic, as always, Goldmine, hosted by Kevin and Heather Hopcroft. So what have you been up to so far this week? What are you getting up to for the rest of it and at the weekend to come? Let me know by texting in 88440. Start your message with the word Erewash. I want to hear from you. On the way, we've got music from Dire Straits, Teddy Swims, Lisa Stanfield, The Temptations, and more. Later, I'll be talking about the movies you could be watching this weekend, a upcoming competition, giving you access to two fantastic shows at the NEC with an Erewash Sound connection. And we'll be playing this week's back-to-back Hitmaker quiz. Oh, yes, that's coming back. But before all of that, though, it's Top Loader.
1: Here we go. Stargate.

0: Lou Rawls. You'll never find another love like mine. Somebody that got a lot of popularity during the pandemic, Lou Rawls. Right, let's get into it. This week's back-to-back Hitmaker quiz. So how it works is, if you've never played before, towards the end of this hour, I'll be playing back-to-back tracks by a band or artist. Who is the answer to tonight's quiz question? The question will be, who had the best-selling single of a certain time frame? You send in your answers, then I'll do the reveal and play that single and another by the same band or artist. So I want you to text in with your answers before we get to the reveal, which will be at around 10 to 10. Text in to 88440. 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Okay, so get texting in with your answers. No Googling, and we'll find out who the answer is in a little bit. Who had the best-selling UK single of April 1994? Text in number again, 88440. Start your message with the word Erewash. Let me know your name and where you're texting in from, and we'll give you a mention on the air. Right, next up on the way on Erewash Sound is Dire Straits' Walk of Life. That's coming up after this.
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Cold Cut featuring Lisa Stansfield, People Hold On. So, what are you up to this weekend? Well, if you're not sure what to do, then the Ilkeston Scala Cinema might have you covered.

So kicking things off this weekend is The Sheep Detectives, starring Hugh Jackman and Emma Thompson. Jackman's George Hardy is a shepherd who reads detective novels to his beloved sheep every night, assuming they can't possibly understand. But when a mysterious incident disrupts life on the farm, the sheep realise they must become the detectives. As they follow the clues and investigate human suspects, they prove that even sheep can be brilliant crime solvers. And then it's time to visit a galaxy far, far away with The Mandalorian and Grogu, directed by Jon Favreau, starring Pedro Pascal, Jeremy Allen White and Sigourney Weaver. The evil empire has fallen and imperial warlords remain scattered throughout the galaxy. The fledgling New Republic works to protect everything the rebellion fought for, and they have enlisted the help of legendary Mandalorian bounty hunter Din Djarin and his young apprentice Grogu. And then finishing things off is The Scary Movie. 26 years on from the original, the Wayans are back with their horror movie parody franchise. The core four are back, and no horror film IP is safe. For more information on all of those and more, visit the new Scalar Cinema website or the What's On section of erosound.com. Up next is The Temptations.

0: My Girl, The Temptations on Erewash Sound, 103.5 and 96.8 FM. What a great tune that is by The Temptations. Some special memories attached to that one for me. I just want to say as well, good evening to the team at Curves Gym for Women on Allsworth Road, Ilkeston. They're a member of the Erewash Sound 100 Club Business Directory. 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Okay, I mentioned at the start of the show that we've got a couple of great upcoming shows at the Birmingham NEC to talk to you about. So, thanks to our friends at BBC Gardeners World Live and the Good Food Show Summer, we've got two standard adult tickets up for grabs worth £61 for the NEC on Sunday, the 21st of June 2026. 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The competition is going to close at 12:30 p.m. this Sunday, the 7th of June. The winner will be drawn in Lazy Sunday shortly afterwards, and the winner will be notified by phone. So get involved, get on the website, fill out that form, and most importantly, good luck.
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Kylie Minogue spinning around on Erewash Sound. But that one's stuck in your head if you've been watching the Netflix documentary recently. I have that and, well, pretty much all of Kylie's big songs, actually, have been on repeat every time I seem to close my eyes. Also, not a bad thing, hearing a lot more Kylie music as you get out and about at the moment. So it's always a good thing. That one is going to be dedicated because I've had a text here from Debbie who said, can you wish my lovely daughter Charlotte a very happy birthday for tomorrow? Can you play some Kylie Minogue? It's one of her favourites. Love from Mum Debbie, Andy, Dan and all the family. So there you go, Charlotte. Kylie Minogue, specially for you. Okay, on the way next on Erewash Sound will be a great track. We're going all the way back. Before that, though, I need to give you a reminder because we're getting up to the point of the back-to-back Hitmaker quiz reveal. So I asked you who had the best-selling single in the UK during April 1994. I've already had a fair few text messages come in. Thank you for those so far. If you haven't texted in yet, now is your chance. The texting number, 88440, that's 88440. Texts are charged at your standard rates. Start your message with the word Erewash. Let me know the answer, let me know your name, and let me know where you're texting in from. The big reveal will be after this one. It's Yes, Owner of a Lonely Heart.

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So, it's time for the reveal of the back-to-back hitmaker quiz. So I asked you who had the best-selling single in the UK during April 1994, and you've been texting with your answers, so I'm going to go through them now. Thank you so much for everybody who has texted in. If you haven't texted already, unfortunately, your time is up. Just have a look. Got no more just coming through there. So, here we go. Russ in Kirkhallam, his guess was Oasis. Fortunately, Russ, that is incorrect. Karen in Oakbrook has gone with Take That. Sorry, Karen, that one's not correct. Debbie in Hucknall has gone for Wet, Wet, Wet. Sorry, Debs, that's not correct. Dan in Draycott has gone for The Beautiful South. That one's also incorrect. Andy in Hucknall has gone for Boyzone. No, unfortunately, Andy, that's also incorrect. And Christine has gone for Mariah Carey. Unfortunately, guys, all of your guesses were incorrect. Better luck next time. But congratulations to Gordon in Ilkeston, Jeff in Ilkeston, and Paul in Long Eaton. You three have got it right. Surprisingly, only one Take That guess, because some sources state it as being Take That. However, according to the official UK charts, the best-selling single in the UK during April 1994 was Prince, Most Beautiful Girl in the World. So here he is, our back-to-back hitmaker. It's Prince.

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3: From Sky News Centre at 10, Hampshire's chief constable says he doesn't think policing in the UK is anti-white.
4: Do we have a two-tier type policing system? I would refute that. I would say absolutely not. I see officers day in, day out on the grounds serving without fear or favour all our communities. And I think that's the case nationally.
3: Alexis Boone has apologised to the family of university student Henry Novak, who was murdered in Southampton in December. The 18-year-old was handcuffed as he lay dying after his Sikh attacker made a false allegation of racism. Keir Starmer says Nigel Farage's call for a rage response is unforgivable. A senior prosecutor in Northern Ireland says it's been absolutely chilling to watch a killer's fake live stream alibi. YouTuber Stephen McCullough is starting a minimum 31 years behind bars for murdering his pregnant girlfriend in County Armagh in 2022. Three people have died after a Royal Navy helicopter crashed in a field in Devon. It happened during a training exercise early this morning. The head midwife at one hospital has labelled the state of maternity care in England heartbreaking. Analysis of NHS figures reveals a growing number of traumatic births, with one in 35 women suffering a serious tear in the past year. A national investigation is underway. The government's new maternity advisor, Michelle Welsh, had an emergency C-section.
5: I was lucky. I walked out of the hospital with my son, and that is the word that actually is driving me on and on with the work that I do, because maternity care should never ever be about luck. It should be about safe and compassionate services.
3: Vladimir Putin's representative in the UK has been summoned by the Foreign Office after a Russian drone hit a building in Romania last week. Sir Keir Starmer called it a serious violation of NATO airspace. And world number one, Aryna Sabalenka, says she feels like quitting tennis. She's been knocked out of the French Open quarterfinals by 25th seed Diana Schneider. That's the latest. I'm Laura Safe.
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8: 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It's the second hour. I'm with you until 11. Kicking us off, it's Sabrina Carpenter.
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Well, it's been a little bit rainy today. The sun's come out every now and again, and they're the times when you've wanted to get outside. So let's get that summery feeling back that we had last week. Katrina and the Waves, Walking on Sunshine on Erewash Sound. It's Ben here in until...

0: Beverly Knight, The Greatest Day on Erewash Sound. So, a bit of info about Beverly Knight. She returns to Nottingham this Friday, yep, the 5th of June. This is part of her Born to Perform tour, featuring her biggest hits, as well as favourites from musical theatre and cherished songs which have inspired her journey. Don't miss the chance to see the Queen of British Soul. Limited tickets are still on sale from tickets.trch.co.uk. Okay, on the way, we're going to be going back to Creole County with Glen Campbell as he sings about his Southern nights in Louisiana. That's coming up on Erewash Sound.
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Ella Langley, Be Her on Erewash Sound. She has really taken country music by storm as of late. I mean, she's won countless awards over this past year for her album, for her biggest song of the past year. Choosing Texas, I think, has won. It's getting up there for looking like it's going to break some records for the amount of awards that it's won in a single season. So, props to Ella Langley. Also, I just want to say good evening to the team at Trade Carpets on Cotmanay Road in Ilkeston. They're a member of the Erewash Sound 100 Club Business Directory. 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

0: 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So, big news this week, Erewash has a new mayor. So, following the end of Councillor Harry Atkinson's completion of tenure, a new mayor has been selected, and it is Councillor Greg Maskelyne, who takes the chains for 2026 to 2027. The chains were handed over at the council's annual meeting at Long Eaton Town Hall on Thursday, the 21st of May. The new deputy mayor is Councillor Linda Burns, who was elected as a councillor for Cotmany in 2023. To closely engage with Erewash residents, Councillor Greg Maskelyne will be holding the Meet the Mayor sessions, as he's calling them, over the remainder of 2026. You can join him for a chat at General Havelock, Ilkeston, on Saturday the 6th of June, Saturday the 22nd of August, and Saturday the 10th of October. All of those are 2 p.m. till 4 p.m. And he's also doing a meet the mayor session on Saturday the 12th of December at 6:30 p.m. till 8:30 p.m. Also at General Havelock. He's doing some in Long Eaton at York Chambers. That is on Saturday the 11th of July, Saturday the 12th of September, and Saturday the 7th of November. All of those again at 2 p.m. till 4 p.m. So you can find out now more information about the mayor and deputy mayor by visiting the news pages at erewashsound.com.
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Queen, Crazy Little Thing Called Love on Erewash Sound, 103.5 and 96.8 FM. So, it is time for tonight's Song with a Story. And tonight's Song with a Story is Cat Stevens' Father and Son. Released in 1970, the song is a conversation between the father urging caution and the son determined to find his own path. It's a semi-autobiographical piece written by the then Steve Giorgio, now Yusuf Islam. What makes it so enduring is that neither character is portrayed as right or wrong, they simply see the world differently. Originally, the idea was to write a song for a self-penned musical called Revolutia, which was to be set during the Russian Revolution. The musical was sadly shelved after Stevens contracted TB, which did nearly end his life. So from that life-altering moment, the album Tea for the Tillerman was completed, and Father and Son evolved into the timeless classic that we know it as today. Amazingly, it wasn't even originally released as a single. It was the B-side to Moonshadow. It, of course, received further exposure and admiration some years later with the highly successful Boyzone cover. So, a story about family, growing up, and the difficult moment when children leave home to make their own way in the world, which I'm sure so many can relate to. So here it is, tonight's Song with a Story, Father and Son by Cat Stevens, on Erewash Sound.

beautiful Father and Son by Cat Stevens on Erewash Sound. That was tonight's song with a story. And that is pretty much it. We're approaching the end of our Wednesday late show. I have been Ben Proctor. That is all from me this evening. As we approach 11 p.m, I'll be passing over to Nick Richardson with his late night wind down, taking you into the early hours of the morning. Also, a big thank you to Nick Richardson for covering me this last month whilst I've been away. But rejoice, I am back now on Wednesday evenings. And also, I'll be back again this Saturday for the launch of the all-new Erewash Sound Sports Show. So check that out from 2 p.m. Saturday. That'll be on every week. But now, taking us into the news is going to be Blur, followed by Nickelback. See you next time.

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5: From the Sky News at 11, Hampshire's chief constable denies UK policing is anti-white. 18-year-old murder victim Henry Novak was handcuffed as he lay dying in December when his Sikh killer, jailed on Monday, made a false allegation of racism. There were protests in Southampton last night after Nigel Farage said the reaction should be one of rage. He was condemned in the Commons by the Prime Minister.
6: Exploiting this tragedy to create grievance and division would be wrong in any circumstances, but to do it when the family are expressly saying, please don't, is unforgivable. It shows exactly who he is.
5: The Royal Navy says its thoughts and sympathies are with the families and friends of three service personnel killed in a helicopter crash. The aircraft came down during a training exercise in Devon this morning. A YouTuber who faked a live stream for an alibi has been jailed for at least 31 years for murdering his partner. Natalie McNally was pregnant with their son when she was killed in County Armagh in December 2022. Donald Trump says the Strait of Hormuz will immediately reopen once the memorandum of understanding between the US and Iran is signed. He says negotiators are trying to separate the issue of the vital shipping lane with the hostilities between Israel and Hezbollah in Lebanon. Iran insists any peace agreement must include Beirut. Speaking in the Oval Office, Mr. Trump's also reiterated his claim that the Iranians will agree to not have a nuclear weapon.
7: The negotiation itself has gone very well, actually. It might not happen, yeah, who knows? But if it happens, it could happen like over the weekend.
5: The Foreign Office has summoned Russia's ambassador. It's after a drone violated NATO airspace last week and hit a building in Romania. And Europe's first universal theme park in Bedfordshire will be built with £1.3 billion of taxpayer support. The government's upped its investment from £500 million. That's the latest. I'm Laura Safe.
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10: Well, yes, good evening and welcome now to Aerowash Sound. Nick Richardson with you until the early hours of Thursday morning. Thanks to our team.

Shalimar, you might need somebody steps when I say goodbye here at Arawasha Sound. Yes, Nick Richardson with you on the late night wind down now till 1 o'clock in the morning. I'll tell you what, how's your day been then for you so far?

That would have been a fantastic TV remembered, wouldn't it? Suddenly Angry Anderson for you from the TV show Neighbours back in the day. Yes, we're not doing that one though this evening as a TV remembered. That's still to come here at Arrowwash Sounds. Yes, we've still got TV remembered to come for you later on. And don't forget, if you want a TV remembered, did you know? We don't do did you know as much now, do we? Back to the movies or a song over 5 minutes long, just drop me an email

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Jovi, Never Say Goodbye, Phil Collins and Marilyn Martin, and Separate Lives for you here at Erewash Sound. Yes, Nick on the show for you, as I say, this evening. I'm enjoying myself. It's just after 11:30, which means we're soon going to be ending Wednesday to see into Thursday morning. We've still got the Bangles, Eternal Flame coming up, and of course later on we are going to get you ATV Remembered. In the meantime, Stop and Stare. It's One Ripple.

0: New kid in town, it's the Eagles for you here at Arrowash at Sound. Did you hear that rain earlier on? Yes, this afternoon, just about 5 o'clock. You know, I've come down, didn't it? It even blew my curtains open. I had to go and close the windows around the house, so it blew them wide open as well, especially in the spare room. Don't know why, because it doesn't seem to be very windy in that room.
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1: Yes, this is Erewash Sound, a late night wind down, and of course this evening we're going to give you a TV remembered. This one, a British sitcom. It was broadcast from 1973, ran two series, and it had two Christmas specials back in 1974 and 75. After a three-year absence, though, the programme returned for a third season in 1978 and again in 2016 with a one-off special. It was actually, regularly had 25 million viewers and broadcast in 60 countries. Yes, it's a fantastic TV programme, this one. I remember this. I used to love watching this, and I tell you what, it always had me in stitches. Of course, Michael Crawford, Michelle Dotrice, some mothers do have them.

Ed Sheeran's photographer, Gigi Perez with the Sailor song. And did you enjoy this evening's TV Remembers? Yes, of course, some mothers do have them. Frank Spencer there. Tell you what, I do remember that. He used to always have me in stitches. I bet it did you as well. Well, we are approaching the news at midnight here at Arawash at Sound. And I tell you what, we have got coming up later on for you this in the morning. A song, yes, we're going to get you a song over 5 minutes long. In the meantime, let's go to the news with Carpenters Can't Smile.

don't do nothing when it's sunshining. It's weird, isn't it? Yeah, you don't see them, and then when it starts raining, that's when they start coming out. And all them slugs as well. Yeah, they start coming out. Might have to have a word with our gardener, Steve, find out what I can use to get rid of those weeds and stop them keep coming back. I'll tell you what, we've got that song coming up later on for you this morning. But right now, here's CeeLo Green and Wiz Khalifa, Bright Lights, Bigger City, Billie Eilish. What was that?

As a Boyzone and Better at Arrowwasher Sound. Yes, Nick with you until 1 o'clock. Night Owls will be coming up at 1, Paul at 7. And of course, this morning at 7:45, Paul will be doing his vital statistics, a quiz all about numbers.

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JLS, I love you more. Gabrielle, should I stay here at Erewash Sound? Well, Erewash Sound, late night wind down, sadly coming to an end. Don't worry, I've still got Lady Gaga for you, but right now we've got a song over 5 minutes long, stunning. 5 minutes and 24, it's Frankie Goes to Hollywood with The Power of Love.

Hold my hand. Well, I am now rapidly running out of time on the late night wind down here at Arawasha Sound. Yes, we are running out of time. The Night Owls team, they're coming up later on at 1 o'clock. I've still

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Life, If I Was. Michael Jackson, She's Out of My Life. That's it from me for the late night wind down here at Erewasha Sound. Well, I'm going to be back on Sunday for the late show, so join me then from 9 o'clock. Until then, good night, good morning, good afternoon, wherever you are around the world. 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